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0: Ni Sabula Vinaka, Nayathangu, o Atutahi Potaga Dews, and this is your news. Prime Minister Christopher Luxon will stay on as National Party leader following a 3.5-hour meeting with caucus in Parliament this morning. He emerged from the meeting confident he had the support of caucus to lead the party and the mandate to continue as Prime Minister for the rest of his term. This is the second time he's survived a leadership challenge from his caucus.
1: There was a confidence vote in my leadership this morning at our caucus meeting, and I have the full support of our caucus. And our caucus is united and it is determined to win this election. Our focus is on National's positive plan to fix the basics and to build the future so that we realise the incredible potential that sits in this country and that we set it up for our kids and our grandkids so they can do better than we can.
0: AUT Pro Vice Chancellor Whaalongo Anganoa Jacoba Matapo is keen to see Aotearoa New Zealand become the future early childhood learning hub for the whole region. She is the world's first Professor of Pacific Early Childhood Education, following the footsteps of visionaries such as Te Upokoina Morgan and Jan Tauma. Whaalongo says Pacific ECE has been built up over more than 5 decades of community efforts across Aotearoa by leaders who valued language, culture, and identity, and the connections back to ancestral lands.
2: It is about understanding your positionality. It's about the strengths of your uniqueness in your culture and the richness that that diversity brings into any learning context.
0: Cook Islanders head to the polls tomorrow with 63 candidates contesting the 23 seats remaining in Parliament. This year's lineup includes 49 men and 14 women. New Zealand's Green Party MP, Te Anau Tuiono, says his vote will go to marine biologist Dr. Te Narongo, who is standing as a Cook Islands United Party candidate in Awatiu, Ruatonga, Palmerston. Tuiono says Dr. Rongo's opposition to deep sea mining aligned with the Green Party's stance on the issue.
3: I am supporting Te Narongo, first marine biologist. I think we do need to have a strong voice for the oceans in Parliament. Popped in to see both Te Narongo and his wife Jackie. They've been very vocal about opposing deep sea mining as a Green Party MP. We also are very supportive of what they've been doing.
0: The remote Tokelauan Atoll of Whakaoho will become a global communications hub for 2 weeks in November. 12 DX enthusiasts from the Perseverance DX Group and the Western Washington DX Club will set up temporary stations on Whakaoho, giving radio

0: operators around the world a rare chance to make contact with Tokelau. Tokelau's project coordinator, Alekisi Lau, said they received a request in 2024 from a group keen to travel to Tokelau to link up with colleagues around the world through shortwave radio. He says locals will benefit from technology training and they have been offered 20 laptops. Silau says they may set up some internet cafes so locals can communicate with the outside world. The Pacific Games Council says all facilities for the 2027 Games in Tahiti will be ready on time before opening day on July 24, 2027. The Games will also double as a qualifier for the 2028 Los Angeles Olympic Games for some sports and as the Oceania Championship for weightlifting. Chief Executive Andrew Minogue says work is tracking well, with most facilities set to be completed either by the end of the year or in the first quarter of the new year.
1: It was a very good week in Tahiti last week. We had the City Games Council General Assembly, so we had representatives of the 24 participating nations and territories. So I think everybody came away very happy knowing that the Games are on track.
0: And that's your news. For more news and sports, go to pmn.co.nz.

0: I don't care if you're having a bad day. Put a smile on your face.
1: I'm starting to get in my feels there.
0: Dribble, food, love.
1: I hate you. I regret asking that.
2: Shia Fake. The Rush with Sia and Henry.
1: New FM, you're tuning in to the beat of the Pacific. Halfway through the week, happy hump day. It is The Rush. We're back. The girls are taking over. It's Monica and Sia.
3: Hello.
1: It is a very big day. Let's kickstart the show by saying that today it is the Pacific Music Awards. It is going down tonight. Tickets are still available. Eventfinder.co.nz. If you want to be amongst the celebration, it is happening out here in south side of Tamaki Makaurau. You can buy your tickets online.
3: Yes, it's going to be so much fun. We got live performances from Sam V, also Kenzie from Welly, and also Wayne Blood, plus many more artists that I may not have mentioned.
1: I know you're looking forward to the Toko Wayne Blood, but I think I know now who I'm looking forward to the most to watch tonight. I've seen them perform before, but I think because now that I've got to know them a little bit more on a personal level, the girls of ART. So I can't actually wait to watch them.
3: Yes, they were here. Actually, shout out to the Morning Shake crew who had it down this morning. They were on the show this morning and just talking about them preparing for tonight.
1: Yeah, so I look forward to that. But of course, The Rush this afternoon, we are back with another show. Now, if you tuned in last week, you know, randomly I remembered, oh my God, I asked ages ago on my social media, should I just start playing slow jams again here on The Rush? Because, you know, Monica, I don't even know if you're old enough to remember this, but way, way, way, way back on another station, a lot of us listened to a show called The Crush. And I was like, you know what, should I bring The Crush to The Rush type vibe? So we are doing that after 5 p.m. We are making it your slow jam hour. Let us know what you'd like to hear. Why
3: make
1: is that?
3: Us play your song.
1: Yeah, make us play your song. All right, but it's got to be slow jam 466 on the text line. Let me know nice and early so that we can get that into the logs for you. This morning, my nono made us cry. Find us why. Find out why. And of course, you know, the Ushi trend that is currently taking over Australasia. Well, find out which Ushi can actually make you loaded and rich. Coming off the playlist though, before 2:30, we've got Etul's Born Breezy, Bruno Mars. Back into the music right now. It's the Western Guide, Bottom of the Bed. It's here on UFM.
4: All right, I'm on my way. I'll see you soon. Okay, bye.

0: Born Breezy, that is an old school throwback to the rhythm for your Wednesday afternoon here on The Rush.
1: And if you are somebody like me and Sia who, you know, money just seems to come in fast, but it leaves even faster from our bank accounts, this is definitely going to be something you want to know about. 8 accounts that every woman apparently should have, according to the Hidden Figures page that's coming up in the next 10.
0: Right now, back into it. This is Ethel. How can I say bet? It's

0: Bruno Mars. God was showing off. It's New FM. You are tuning in to the Rush Garcia and Monica.
1: And right now, I want to talk to you all about 8 accounts and a disclaimer. It could be more. It could actually be less about things that you should be putting your money towards. So accounts. And here is the list according to Hidden Figures. So number one, income account. Now, this is where, you know, you're going to get paid.
0: Yep.
1: The money's going to land straight there. And then that's where the money moves out of. So it's like a, your money doesn't stay in that account. I've got an account like this, the income account. Then the next one is a bills account. So you look lost.
0: Yeah, because I'm like, damn, I only have one account. So Monica's looking at me, I'm like,
1: I've lost here at the first account.
0: I was like, you lost me before you even started. So I'm learning here. Yeah. I definitely am learning.
1: So the second one is a bills account. And this is where your money goes in and bills are debited,
0: yeah,
1: transferred out of this account. So again, it's an account that money doesn't stay in.
0: But it's just for my bills?
1: It's just for your bills only. You set up all your APs through that. The next one is an emergency fund. Now, I actually have no emergency fund.
0: Oh, wait, that's... like, welcome to the Rush. See, you belong here on the show.
1: Thank you. I'm actually going to be so honest. I don't have a 3 to 6 month worth of living expenses.
0: We're going to hope for the best thing.
1: I'm just like...
0: knock on wood.
1: Oh, right now, I'm falling down a ditch. Someone's going
0: to
1: save me.
0: Do you know what I love about this person? Shout out to the Hidden Figures. I followed this page for a few years now. Yeah. They've also just noted down at the bottom that eating out is not an emergency.
1: And you know what?
0: I was like, oh,
1: now
0: I feel triggered.
1: I feel like, yeah, this post is actually for us. We're meant to find it. The next one is a tamariki account. So either savings account for their day-to-day things and extracurricular activities. So you know what I'm thinking, Sia? Because we don't have children, this should be our auntie's account.
0: Yes, for the nieces and the nephews.
1: So then when we do have
0: them... and the stepkids.
1: When we have, yeah, anybody, if we're looking after anyone's children, that comes out of that account.
0: That's actually really smart.
1: I think that's great.
0: I think in general, like again, I only have one account.
1: Yeah.
0: I will just like calculate everything off whatever is in the in the bank.
1: Yeah. The next one is a travel account. So it's saying every wahine should go and see the world. And I think that traveling account... I've dipped into it too many times that it's actually non-existent.
0: See,
1: again.
0: But I love that for you. That means you've actually been doing the traveling that you've had. I always say to myself, I'm going to travel here, travel there. Nah, it does not even happen.
1: I think this traveling account lives with Afterpay. I think that's where...
0: So is that what I'm meant to do? I should start Afterpaying my trips?
1: Exactly. And then the next one is a long short-term savings account.
0: Oh, that
1: now,
0: makes sense.
1: Again, I don't have either or, but I just got... maybe it is a savings, but maybe it's just wherever leftover money just goes and then somehow it doesn't make it to the next week.
0: Yeah, see, and that's, I think that's still a problem.
1: Because when I see money's there, I'm like, oh, we should spend that.
0: Yeah. You know, can I, like, you know, we're talking about money. Today is our payday, which we get excited to tell the Rush Whānau.
1: Yes, yes.
0: And I was like, I looked into my accounts and I was like, wow, I have more than $5 left in my account today. That is...
1: you are winning.
0: That is a win for... honestly, that is a really big win for me.
1: Now, this one, this next one here is one that I actually really do love and I really want to maybe do a bit more in the sense of putting more into, and it's called a you account.
0: What does
1: so
0: that
1: this
0: mean?
1: Is where you can splurge. It's like your fun account. It's like experiences. It's like
0: money.
1: You said that I wasn't allowed coffee, but I'll put the coffee in.
0: Did
1: that
0: you have coffee today, by the way?
1: No, I
0: good
1: didn't.
0: Good girl.
1: And it's an account where you don't have to share with anybody. It's just all for you. So for us women out there, you get maintenance, you get your nails, your hair done.
0: And that is
1: should
0: pricey.
1: Be so pricey, but that should be in that account.
0: And that is pricey.
1: Yeah. And then the last one is shares. Now, I'm going to be again honest. I don't have shares.
0: This is like...
1: I haven't even invested my money. Yeah.
0: Oh, yeah. I didn't understand that world.
1: I don't understand it. But those are the accounts that every woman should have. And it could be more, it could be less. And so far, me and you see it. It's definitely on the list.
0: I think between Monica and myself, we don't even reach 5 accounts.
1: No.
0: But also to any of our brothers, if you're struggling as well, that could probably be some tips that you can take on board for the different types of accounts that you can have. We're getting back into the music right now, though. This one is a Radna Downtime. It's New FM.

0: Love Jones right here on New.
1: Now, right now, we're going to have a look at what's been trending on social media. Again, a little bit of disclaimer. You know, my failed, not so failed social media detox. I found myself scrolling a lot on the TikTok, and I've come across something over in Australia. Now, unfortunately, there is, you know, the world that we live in, there are good, bad, and ugly things that do happen, okay? So a bit of a disclaimer, this case is of a missing person over in Australia. Mm-hmm. And then on their news, they had said, you know what? We think we've found the person. Unfortunately, there's been a suitcase that has been found in the park. And the news forensic team, police people, they came on the 6 p.m. primetime news and they said, hey, we found a suitcase. We believe that the body is in there.
0: So they actually kind of created moral panic. Like,
1: I guess so. I mean, you know what? Unfortunately, that's just the world of the news that we do live in.
0: Yeah.
1: News always kind of get, you know, people either get anxious or they get nervous. Or some people are just like, hey, I don't really pay much attention to the news, like Henry. But fast forward to about 9 a.m. the next morning, this is what happened on the news. Hold on, let me just press play.
2: But fast forward to 9 a.m. and forensics figured out that no, it was not human remains, it was a doll.
1: I don't know how that is even possible. You know, I know we're not all police officers, and I know a lot of us like to watch all those detective, like Law and Order SUV.
0: Yeah.
1: But I would imagine that you would be able to look at something and be like, that is plastic, that is a doll.
0: Exactly.
1: And that's not human. But then again, I've also never really bought like those real, you know, like how some people buy those dolls for adult purposes?
0: Yeah.
1: I was like, I don't know how real they actually look. But this is wild to me.
0: Yeah, I mean, I don't know what the dolls are made of. Like, if that was if that was an old suitcase, like, and it was just buried under, I don't know, like, years and years and years ago. I remember my grandma used to have those, like, Russian dolls.
1: Oh, yes, yes.
0: With the dresses actual real hair. Kind of like, not like, it wasn't actually real, but it was very like realistic.
1: It looks so real. And it looks like when you move, they're moving, their eyes are moving and following you.
0: Hey. I'm scared.
1: No, but that's the time. Oi, we used to have them in our house and then we got rid of them.
0: Yes, so maybe that's what was going on and this is a movie playing out. Maybe you should not open that suitcase.
1: Yeah, I mean, you know, all jokes aside, I'm like, I do hope that they do find this missing person, but that was absolutely wild to get that wrong as authority people. We're getting back on into the music though. We've got Blue Conchalas, old school throwback right now.

0: from
1: New FM, the beat of the Pacific, is Lappy Mariner coming on through with Island Girl. We're slowly wrapping on up your 2 p.m. hour. We got some ads coming back in straight after with your 3 p.m. hour. And you got a double pass to the movie One Night Only. But also, this is a PSA. Our text line is officially open on 466. Also, DM us for any song requests.
0: Oh, lucky. I was like, DM me for what?
1: Hey, focus.
0: Focus. We're back into the music right after this. It's New FM.
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5: I'm the magic genie. 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
6: Ooh, can I have $1 billion?
5: Yes.
6: World peace?
5: I'll see what I can do.
6: And some Kara coconut milk.
5: Why don't you buy that with $1 billion?
6: Well, I could, but this is a radio ad for Kara, so...
5: How's this then? I'll now say the magic word. Abracadabra. See what I did there? Instead of saying abracadabra, I said abracadabra.
6: Yes, well done. Very clever, genie.
5: Kara turns wishes into delicious.
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0: I'm the Māori, I'm Atitahi Pōtaka News, and this is your news. Prime Minister Christopher Luxon wasted little time after a marathon 3.5-hour meeting with caucus, swiftly shifting the focus onto the election. He survived a second challenge to his leadership this morning and is determined to continue the positive gains they've had over their first term as a coalition government.
1: We think we have made tremendous progress as a government, rebuilding economic growth, financial discipline, restoring law and order, and certainly strengthening education and healthcare. But we also acknowledge that we have a lot more to do. Our plan to fix the basics and to build the future is a positive plan to help New Zealand realise the innate potential that it has.
0: Chief Electoral Officer Carla Quesney has revealed about 115,000 people were currently on the dormant roll. That is about 25% lower than the same time in the 2023 election cycle. Quesney said people were shifted onto the dormant roll if the Electoral Commission had tried and failed to get in touch with them. Labour MP Jenny Salesa is worried Pacific voters may miss out on voting if they have been moved onto the dormant electorate roll.
2: So many of our people are coming and say they have lived in the same house, they haven't moved, and yet they're no longer on the roll. And so the worry that I have is how many of our people are actually caught up in this, where they are sent an email, and if they don't respond to the email, she got dropped off.
0: Officials say that every property connected to the Ohakune supply should now have tap water again, although there could be some small outages while small leaks are fixed. The major water outage in the central North Island town began on Sunday morning and continued until Tuesday evening. The disruption was caused by damage to the pipelines into the town from last month's Taumarunui earthquake. Ruapehu Civil Defence Controller Vinnie Dutra said repressurising the system had caused a few leaks, and some might require shutdowns affecting particular parts of the water network as they fixed. A precautionary boil water notice remains in place. China has warned the Pacific Islands Forum Secretary General to avoid affecting the healthy and stable development of ties. This comes after Baron Wanga said Taiwan would attend the upcoming annual Forum Leaders Summit in Palau. A Chinese Foreign Ministry spokesperson responded to Wanga's comments to AFP. They said China urges Mr. Wanga to strictly adhere to the One China principle, properly handle Taiwan-related issues, and avoid affecting ties between China and the Forum. And in sports, the All Blacks scored 8 tries to beat the Sharks 54-0 in the second game of their tour of South Africa this morning. They scored first half tries to Fehifeniang Anofo and Damien McKenzie to take a 14-0 lead into halftime. The tourists then added a second half tries to Caleb Clark, Fehifeniang Anofo, Geordie Barrett, Kyle Preston, Timothy Tavanawai, and Sam Darry. Ruben Love kicked

7 conversions. The All Blacks' next game is against the Bulls in Pretoria this weekend. And that's your news. For more news and sports, go to pmn.co.nz.

0: Yeah.
1: That one is Drake at a shebang. 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
3: The Rush with Sia and Henry.
1: The kids have finished school. People are slowly getting back into the afternoon traffic. Yes. And people are slowly around our office starting to get dolled up. Because again, ladies and gentlemen, a little bit of a reminder of the Pursuing Music Awards. It is going down tonight. We're just hours away from taking over the Do Drop Event Centre.
4: It's honestly, I've been looking at their Instagram page and all their updates. It's looking so cool. Love the setup. I think there were some artists there, you know, doing some rehearsals, sound checks. Yeah. But it's going to be such a fun evening. I think tickets are still available.
1: Tickets are definitely still available. Eventfinder.co.nz. I'm a little bit excited for any of you guys who are going to be coming down to the Do Drop Event Centre tonight. Keep an eye out. We've got some special guests that are joining our new FM team tonight on that blue carpet.
4: Oh my gosh, make sure you
1: show them some love, because I know they're feeling a little bit nervous, but I know they're absolutely going to smash it on that blue carpet.
4: Yeah. I'm so excited. I
1: wonder if they've learned the crip walk for the blue carpet. No, just kidding.
4: You're going to make them more nervous by making them tell them that they have to do that. Should we? That's the initiation. No, I'm kidding.
1: We're just being silly.
4: Yeah, we're being silly.
1: But keep an eye out for them. We're very excited for them to take over the blue carpet this afternight. Speaking of night, a little bit later this hour, we've got the movie Double Pass for One Night Only. Make sure you stay tuned in for that. We're getting back on into the music. Diggy Dupay, ART, Post Malone before we hit 3:30. Right now, this is Olivia Dean. Man, I Need with an extra concert. Well, not an extra concert.
4: I'm just so excited.
1: Extra tickets.
4: Extra tickets.
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coming to the PMA stage tonight to perform. That is ART with Over Now. Up next on The Rush, currently the trend at the supermarket, it is all about the ooshies. Find out next what ooshie can make you rich right now. 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

0: Queen of the Pacific, TJ Tautua, special place here with your girls, Mon and Sia.
1: I like that. Here with your girls. And I tell you what, here with your ooshies, because right now there is a trend, especially, I think it's more so just here in New Zealand and Australia. Shout out to anyone that's listening from outside of our little area. But the ooshie trend is currently taking over. There's a supermarket called Woolies or Woolworths. Yep. They've got a Disney ooshie collection, which means for every $30 that a customer spends, they get a Disney ooshie that people are collecting. Now, every year, there's always like some type of collection that goes on at the supermarkets. But right now, there is one particular ooshie that can actually make you rich, ladies and gentlemen.
0: Ooh, which one is it?
1: Well, here's the thing. How much do you think you can get for ooshie that's probably hard to get? I don't even collect it. I've only just started. Honestly, guys, I think I only have four.
0: I don't shop at
1: that supermarket?
0: Woolworths.
1: Okay.
0: So I wouldn't actually know what is there to collect. Maybe actually let me...
1: Wait, there's like... Okay, so there's a total of 40 ooshies, okay?
0: Okay.
1: The one particular ooshie that... Or specific ooshie, Kataki, that is making somebody... At least right now, it's online for people to bid on eBay in Australia.
0: Yeah.
1: 100 million... AUD. 100 million AUD.
0: 100 million.
1: 100 million. So obviously that's a little bit more here if you in NZD.
0: Should I take a guess?
1: Yes.
0: I'm having a look at them. Okay.
1: Your guess is?
0: My guess is it Dark Vader?
1: No, you're absolutely wrong. But nice try. And you know, just to be honest, when I saw who it was, I was like, I didn't even know who that was. But the character is Bullseye. That is the ooshie that's going for 100 million AUD on eBay over in Australia. And I just think that is absolutely wild. And that is a lot of money. But adults as well as kids are currently on this whole trend of collecting the ooshies. So I'm not actually surprised at the same time that this is how much money people are bidding for this thing. I don't even know if it's going to be worth anything later on in the year.
0: Bullseye. I just had a look at it. I swear, is that, isn't that eel? You know,
1: what
0: is it?
1: I don't know.
0: From Winnie the Pooh?
1: Maybe. I saw it and I was like, I don't know.
0: Wow.
1: But that's absolutely crazy to me. I'm like, 100 million AUD is absolutely wild.
0: Did they say why? Is it just because no one's been able to get it?
1: Do you know, to be honest, I do remember Boss Lady Tash. Our Boss Lady Tash, she's collecting it as well. And I remember her saying that. She goes, I don't have Bullseye. So I'm like, maybe this is the one that is hard to get.
0: I know a few people, well, I've seen it on their stories. They've collected the full collection now. They've brought that whole box.
1: Did they do the whole trading thing too, just to get missing the ones that are missing?
0: Yeah, but... So that means that if they're tuning in right now, go and sell your Bullseye. All right? Is that what?
1: Well, I don't know if it'll sell here in New Zealand. Because what Kiwi do you know is going to want to bid 100 million New Zealand dollars?
0: No one.
1: To get, yeah. Mate, that's, you could go buy you 10,000, that's dramatic, not 10,000
0: wow.
1: homes, but that's absolutely wild. But here's my question for you. 466 on the text line. What trend did you fall for, but it was an absolute ripoff? What trend did you fall for, but it was an absolute ripoff? 466 on the text line. I'm trying to think, like, what is the trend I've fallen for? Maybe not a trend, but at the time of the peak of the whole Kardashian, like, selling bags and heels,
0: yeah.
1: I fell for that. Ripoff, why? Because it wasn't the greatest quality. But let us know, what trend did you fall for, but was a ripoff? And we'll talk about that next right now. This is

0: that is Court Offer. You are tuning in to New FM, Guelph, Sia and Monica. We're asking on the text line 466, what trend did you fall for, but it was a total rip-off? It just absolutely wastes your money. And we're asking this because over in Australia, 100 million AUD is what people are bidding for the Ushi Bullseye character for people who wish to complete their collection. So we're asking you, what trend did you fall for, but it was an absolute rip-off?
1: Yes.
0: Have you ever fallen for a trend, first of all? And if so, were you ripped off from investing in it, I guess?
1: I think back in the day, I couldn't afford to fall for a trend. So I didn't actually...
0: You fell for it from afar.
1: Yeah, and I actually brought the product long after the trend had died.
0: Oh, I love that.
1: So it didn't end up being a complete ripoff. But one thing that I have been sucked into as of late is New World.
0: Oh, my God. Are you collecting that smeg thing?
1: Okay, you know what? With that tone, I've heard people talk to me in that tone too, that are collecting squishy ushies. Are you kidding me?
0: Yeah, but I'm not collecting squishy ushies. Yeah. I have four.
1: Yeah, yeah.
0: I only just take it because I'm like, you know, I might as well get my $30 worth.
1: I stupidly have become victim to...
0: Can you explain that to me a little bit? For anyone who doesn't understand what's happening at New World, all I know is that you've got to like spend X amount of money, you're collecting stickers or stamps and you're getting a free knife?
1: So basically, how they've done it is actually pretty smart in the sense of like, I am the perfect example of a good consumer. Like, you got me in all your marketing aspects. I'm sold. So basically how it works is spend $20 or more and then you get a number on your receipt for how much you've spent. It equals to how many tickets you get.
0: So if I spend $20, I get 20 tickets?
1: No, you get one ticket. So it's every $20 you spend, you get one ticket.
0: Oh, I see.
1: So if you spend like, if somebody spent $100 on their weekly grocery shopping, you get 5 stickers. But the thing is that you have to fill up like a booklet to be able to get like, and it unlocks one product every time.
0: Oh, and how many in one booklet? How many stickers are we talking?
1: It's talking like, I think the first product you can unlock is at like 30 or 40 stickers.
0: Oh, so it's got stages.
1: So it's stages.
0: Type thing.
1: But what made me realize I've fallen for it was when I went to go and clarify. So once I get this, because I had reached one of the stages where you can get a product, and then I said, oh, so does that mean I just tick it off and I keep collecting? She goes, no, you have to start a whole new booklet.
0: Okay. That sounds like a lot of work.
1: It is.
0: That is a lot of
1: work.
0: And
1: when you do the calculations of how much...
0: You could just buy the product outright.
1: You really could buy it outright.
0: But I guess it's also the fun of it because, you know, you're doing your groceries. And that's why a lot of us do 4-4 trends, because there's a little bit of excitement there, which is why we're asking you 466 on the text line. What trend did you fall for, but you felt like it was a total ripoff?
1: Yep. Now, here on the text line, somebody... Do you know what? I remember this. Le Boo Boo dolls.
0: Bro, those were expensive.
1: Ugh.
0: Those were pricey.
1: And when I look at them, I'd go, what the heck? Really?
0: They went for like over $90, I think they were online.
1: Paying ridiculous money for these tiny collectible toys because TikTok told you to do is unreal.
0: I like this one. Somebody texted through and said the Black Friday sales. I'm going to be honest, I have fell victim to that, but also at the same time, I'm like, when it's not Black Friday, those products are still a very close or probably better price.
1: Yep. Now, this one is protein everything. Me.
0: Stop. We're both guilty of that. Monica and I are both guilty of
1: what?
0: That.
1: Chocolate that has protein? Oh, put it in my basket.
0: Like, what? Extra protein? I'll buy it.
1: Oh, my goodness.
0: Extra $3 for extra protein? Oh, God. I'll get it.
1: Yeah, I'd be like, me, extra protein with a side.
0: Now, this one I think maybe a lot of us can relate to if you are an iPhone user, is buying the latest iPhone.
1: Yes.
0: I'm not a victim to that because it took me a while or took me years to go from like Oppo to Samsung to iPhone. But I do see a lot of people that have fallen for that.
1: Yes.
0: And it's... Honestly, they all do the same thing. Don't
1: do
0: it.
1: Yeah,
0: yeah. But I'm waiting for someone out of my siblings to be like, hey, I already said to them, can you buy you a new phone and then save me your phone? Because I like your one.
1: Yep. Now, also, I know somebody that's also done this and it's just come on through. Is Stanley Cups. I'm looking at...
0: Shut up. My one's called a Havana cup. Shout out to my friend. I do have a girlfriend. Her name is Havana. I saw this at the Briscoe sale and I fell for it, okay? Sale for $14 from $30. Look, the sticker's still underneath. And I'm happy with this purchase.
1: No, yeah. But you know what?
0: But that's not a ripoff.
1: True.
0: Do you know what I found?
1: What?
0: This isn't a ripoff because I find that I'm drinking more water through the straw.
1: Yeah. And that's what we've all convinced ourselves is that let's buy an expensive

0: featuring,
1: I don't know how to say that, Almin. It's called Overthink. You're tuning into The Rush with Sia and Monica.
2: Almin?
1: I don't know.
2: That's how you
1: Who
2: say
1: cares
2: it.
1: About them? It's about everybody that's listening in right now. We've got your chance to win a double pass to the movie One Night Only that's out in cinemas tomorrow.
2: Yes, and I'm going to be reading the synopsis, and I'm going to be reading it like how Sia does. She likes to bring it to life. So listen in closely. I'm going to try and do my best. Now, what if one messy night turns out to be the bestest thing that's ever happened to you? Monica Barbaro and Callum Turner, I love Callum Turner, by the way, stars as two strangers searching for something real on the least romantic night of the year. What would you do? They're looking for love. How is it all going to go down? That is going to be in the cinemas.
1: Dun, dun, dun.
2: Exactly. We love a rom-com. And Callum Turner, he is married to Dua Lipa.
1: There's a singer, and I don't. There's a singer, eh?
2: Yes,
1: I don't know who the other guy is, but you can see him on the screen for the One Night Only out in cinemas as of tomorrow. If you would like your chance to win a double pass to catch this movie in the cinemas, all you've got to do is text the keyword one followed by your name to 466. You won't side by, you won't even get an automatic reply because I haven't set it up yet. But text one followed by your name to 466 for your chance to win a double pass to One Night Only. We're getting back on into the music. After 4 p.m., though, we are getting into who's the molly for today's situation.
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1: Today, we're getting into your Who's the Mooly for your midweek Wednesday. Monica, this is where we give a situation to the listeners, and we just got to figure out together... Who is Z Mooly? Are we ready for today's Who's the Mooly? So this one, it's all about a secret wedding. Hi, I'm 15. My parents have divorced and I just know that they can't stand each other. I was staying with my dad for a little bit and then he told me we were going to a friend's house for a surprise party. On the drive there, I fell asleep. When I woke up, we were at an actual event. My dad turned around and said to me, "Surprise! It's my wedding." Didn't expect this. He told me I'm going to be a bridesmaid and the wedding was starting in about 30 minutes. I didn't want to take part. And my auntie said just to suck it up and put the dress on. Now the question is, who do we think is the mooly here, ladies and gentlemen? Is it the dad, you know, kept the daughter out of the loop?
4: Yeah.
1: Daughter's been at his house. Is it the daughter? Look, you know, just your dad's found love again. Are you going to just total call your dad? Or is it the family? Because from what I'm understanding is that obviously if he's arrived at the wedding, there's some family members who do know that, hey, guess what? We already knew your dad's going to get married.
0: And now, so just to be clear, it's not the parents getting married, eh?
1: No.
0: Okay.
1: Not the parents. Sorry, yes. It's because she's... she says, parents have divorced and I know they can't stand each other.
0: Oh, okay. To be honest, I think at 15 years old, you really don't know much about what it takes to be in a relationship, if that makes sense. So her feelings are completely valid, but I think the way she reacts is like, at the end of the day, is your dad happy? If he is, let it be. That's my thing. So I think she's the mooly. Is that the question?
1: Yes, no, yeah, that's exactly it. So we're going to ask the listeners 466 on the text line, who do we think the mooly is? I don't really know who I think the mooly is in the situation because, again, I agree with what you're saying with the 15-year-old doesn't really fully understand the concept of relationships.
0: Yeah.
1: But at the same time, I'm like, you know what? There are plenty of teenagers out there in this world who are actually a lot wiser than we give them credit for. Purely based on the situations or the life experiences they have already had up until that point. But 466 on the text line, who is the mooly in today's situation? If you've missed it, 15-year-old, her parents are divorced. She stayed with dad for a little bit. Dad said, hey, we're gonna go to an event. They rack up. Dad said to her, hey, guess what? It's actually my wedding and you're going to be a bridesmaid. But she doesn't necessarily want to be the bridesmaid. And so who is the mooly in this situation? 466 on the text line and we'll get back with your feedback.

0: Shane Walker, that one is Believe. 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
1: Thank you, Rish.
2: Wait a minute.
0: Get off. Oh.
1: You're not even the
2: Molly.
0: It is. Who's the Molly for your Wednesday afternoon? I forgot my microphone was still on. Here is the situation if you did miss it, all right? This is from a 15-year-old. Hi, I'm 15 and my parents are divorced and I know they can't stand each other. Stayed with my dad for a little bit and he told me that we were going to an event. Fell asleep on the drive, woke up and my dad said, hey, surprise, it's my wedding. So she's just found out on arrival that it's her dad's wedding. He wants me to be a bridesmaid and the wedding was starting soon. Who is the Molly in this situation? You know, we've had a little bit of a discussion off air as well as on air before. Monica said the Molly here would be the daughter.
1: Yeah.
0: And I've had a little bit of think about it. And I almost actually agreed with you, but now I'm thinking, you know what? I actually think the dad is the Molly.
1: Really?
0: I just think he's old enough and ugly enough, as the saying goes, to know better and to not treat his daughter that way, and just to give her the respect I think that she deserves as his daughter, to say, you know what, I'm actually going to get married to the person that I've been seeing. And she's been living with the man, for God's sake.
1: But then would she not have picked up that he's seen someone?
0: Or again, keep that 15? Whole- some 15-year-olds are smart, some aren't.
1: So because she didn't pick up on those signs, she's the Molly.
0: Nah. I don't think it's that. But we are asking you on the text line 466, who do you think is the Molly? Some thought about that don't make sense. Somebody has come through and they said it is the dad isn't the Molly in the situation. What was his intention of just telling her on the spot? That's a great question. Because I think if it was my parent and they told me that, like, honestly, I'd be pissed off and I'd be like, if you, and then I'll rip the dress they've given me to wear to be the bridesmaid and I'll walk off. I have no problem. I'll probably do that to them now if they were to, spring something on me.
1: I think why I said she is because I just am personally not somebody that wants to cause a scene. So I would have said, like, I understand, you're valid, but say that. Like, can't you just put that aside for now and then talk about it away from people? But to cause a scene, cuss out in front of people, it's just like, oh, they're just...
0: If she was to cause
1: yourself.
0: A scene, right?
1: Yeah.
0: I mean, if she was to cause a scene, honestly, I think valid. It's fun to cause a scene every now and then.
1: You cause a scene every day at work.
0: No, I don't. Maybe I do. No, I don't.
1: That's why Henry's not here for the whole week.
0: Somebody has said that if they were arriving up into the dad's wedding, then the family is probably the Mullies here because they probably already knew. Again, that's valid. Yeah. Who actually has the daughters back here? Nobody.
1: No.
0: See, that's sad. How would you feel if nobody had your back? 15, 35, 45, 55?
1: I'd look at everybody and be like, noted, noted. Okay, I see where you stand. And then I'd be like,
0: I'm going to remember this.
1: I'm going to remember this. It's going in the memory bank right now.
0: Then what happens if you get dementia and then it leaves that memory bank?
1: That'll be gone before I get dementia.
0: Thank you, everyone, for your feedback on Who's the Molly for your Wednesday. We're getting right back on into the music. Don't forget, text 466. We've got your slow jams coming through after 5 p.m. This is Razé with your plan on UFM.

0: with Carry My Heart, winding it down a little bit. I believe he too is taking to the stage. Am I lying?
1: Yes.
0: For the PMA? Oh, I am lying. Are. Oh, I'm so sorry. False information, but it is New FM with Sia and Monica.
1: And you know what? Something nostalgic happened to me this morning and to many New Zealanders out there that were either here in the country or tuning in from overseas. And I say nostalgic because it didn't make me cry, but I've seen a lot of stories that say, this made you cry.
0: It actually made me cry because I was like, Why has the video gone blurry? I was like, it's not the video. Aww. It was my eyes.
1: Now, if you're wondering, what we're talking about is that Ma'anonu made it so special this morning when they faced his team, the Hollywood Sharks, I believe. I think
0: they're called just the Sharks.
1: Ah, it said Hollywood Sharks, but oh well.
0: That's the sponsor.
1: Ah.
0: No, I made the sponsor part up.
1: You're throwing me off. But coming on right here, though, is that he responded back after the All Blacks did their Kamate Haka, and it just made us feel some sort of way. Can you play the audio, please, girl?
0: You can hear a bit of the audience here.
1: Yes. So that's the All Blacks.
0: No, this is him.
1: Oh, no.
0: Yes.
1: Oh, is it? By himself?
0: Yes, it is. Monica, you just finished saying play the audio, please.
1: I can do that again. Do that again.
0: No, we can't. It's live radio. But that is Ma'anono doing his response to the Kamate Haka called Kapao Pango. I turned off our mics again. That's what actually made me cry this morning. Because I was like, again, we all know I'm
1: sorry.
0: Not.
1: Sorry. I started it off and I couldn't hear it properly. Apologies.
0: It's all right. You know what, though? I think I would love, like, this is just a sidebar, when our teams do the haka, it would actually be cool if whoever's leading it was actually fully mic'd up. But I get it. It's also a lot of work because then you've got to take the mic off. They've got to take to the stage.
1: Yeah.
0: But I had just also learned that Ma'anono is 44 years
1: and he has
0: old.
1: Not aged. Well, he doesn't look like...
0: No, he doesn't.
1: 44.
0: He looks amazing, which has made me think, when I reach 40...
1: Yeah.
0: What is it that I want to still be doing but people might think I'm too old for? Because, you know, I understand in the sport, not a lot of them are still playing rugby or at the peak of their career at that age. But what do you want to be doing at 40 that people might think you're too old for? That's the question we're throwing out to you right now on the text line 466. What do you want to be doing at 40 that people might think you're too old for? We'll find out what you guys have to say right soon. Right soon doesn't make any sense. LAB, this is Casanova. It's New Fair.

0: That one is Reason. Doing too much here on the beat of the Pacific. And somebody who isn't doing too much but doing just enough and showcasing Aotearoa while he is at it is Ma'anono. He made us cry this morning. He responded to the All Blacks Kamate Haka with the haka called Kapa o Pango. And I just got teary. And I was just amazed that this man is 44 years young.
1: Yeah.
0: And it made me think, man, what do I want to be doing in my 40s? That people might be thinking I'm too old for. Because as I've come to learn that in sports, a lot of athletes sometimes are not still doing the sport of their choice in their 40s. So what do you want to be doing at 40? That other people just might think, hey, you know what? You're a little bit too old for that, mate.
1: Yeah. Oh, is it me personally? I think CrossFit.
0: Nah. I don't think anybody's ever too old for CrossFit.
1: Yeah, but like, I just want people to be like,
0: oh, sorry, I know what you're saying.
1: I was like, I'm just processing. Like, you know, sometimes like your parents, I mean, you could think if I have kids by then, they'd be like, Mom, why are you like flipping on those like rigs and like doing the rings? Like, for example, shout out to your gym, Brooke. I think she's phenomenal. Like, I love what she
0: does. Do you know what's funny? I can actually do what she does. I just, I haven't recorded it yet.
1: And that is why we need to start recording your workout.
0: I know. That you can see me swing on those ring row thingies too.
1: Yeah, no, definitely. I think, yeah, personally, it's going to be CrossFit.
0: CrossFit. I love that for you. And I can actually still see you doing that even up until your 70s. 466 on the text line. 40s, what do you hope to still be doing in your 40s? But people might think you are too old for.
1: Somebody texted on through. It's so funny, actually. It's not that they think they're too old to be doing. It's that they don't want to be considered old. They said, still getting ID'd at the bar. They want to still be getting ID'd.
0: Do you still get ID'd?
1: I do, now and then. But sometimes I don't and I actually get sad.
0: Oi, me too. For the most part, I don't get ID'd. But the off few times that I do, yeah. I'm like, oh, I was like, okay, I feel young again.
1: Yeah. I like, actually now, if we were to go to a place and there's obviously security for those types of measures. But when I get there, I'm already like preparing like to give it. And I get sad when they're just like, oh yeah, go through.
0: You go through.
1: I'm like,
0: and then in your head, you're like,
1: stay.
0: But I didn't reach for my ID. That happened to me when I visit the Brisbane casino. And I was like, oh. I was like, never mind. 466 on the text line. I like this one. Somebody has said getting a piercing.
1: Oh.
0: I like that. I've been contemplating getting a piercing lately. I just want a third hole in both my ears.
1: Yeah.
0: But I know I'm not too old for that. It's just like, yeah. But I actually do like that one. Another one here that's come through on the text line, going to theme parks.
1: Yes, I think that's going to be me. I love theme parks.
0: I can't believe people actually think that that's too old. Like, that there are people out there that think you're too old to be at a theme park in your 40s.
1: Yeah, that's why I feel like if somebody says like, nah, that you need to grow up, I'm like, sorry, you need to grow down.
0: Grow up, you grow down.
1: You grow younger.
0: Oh, imagine. Hey, speaking of growing younger, like just as a random sidebar, I've been seeing this thing online where people are talking about if you want to get like glass glow skin, people are now going to like the chemist warehouse and they're buying something called like as like acid or something like that.
1: Oh.
0: So because I want to age backwards, that's something I might actually have a look into.
1: This one's just come in. It's a crack up one that I think, oh, I don't know, questionable. Wearing a crop top.
0: Stop. Stop, okay? I've only, you know what? As someone who's only just worn crop tops in the age that I'm at now, I'm like, you know what I've come to realize? It doesn't have to do with age. It has to do with confidence.
1: They're like, I'm not too old.
0: No, you're not.
1: Let me wear that crop top. Let me wear that mini skirt.
0: Let me just go and cry now because I'm like, that's probably going to be me in my 40s. But thank you, everyone, for your feedback on that one. We're getting back on into the music. This one is Jana. Make this work. It's new femme.

0: 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Jay King, Stronger Than Ever.
1: We're getting into the last hour of the show very shortly. If you missed it at the beginning of the show, we did say, hey, after 5 p.m., we're going to make it a slow jams hour. Ooh. So if there's a slow jam you would like to hear and still add it into the playlist, 466 on the text line or toll free 0800-233-1003. Why slow jams? Just because we feel like it. So who cares what Boss Lady Tash put in the logs? We're going to take it out. We're going to put it in, of course, before over the next hour-ish. DJ Al Goody takes over for your new night's mixtape. Yes, we're getting back on into the music right after this. It's New FM.
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0: Alo elele, koho kuhingoa ko atu tahi pōtaka news, and this is your news at 5 p.m. Prime Minister Christopher Luxon will stay on as National Party leader following a 3.5 hour meeting with caucus in Parliament this morning. He emerged from the meeting confident he had the support of caucus to lead the party and the mandate to continue as Prime Minister for the rest of this term. This is the second time he survived a leadership challenge from his caucus.
1: There was a confidence vote in my leadership this morning at our caucus meeting, and I have the full support of our caucus. And our caucus is united and it is determined to win this election. Our focus is on National's positive plan to fix the basics and to build the future so that we realise the incredible potential that sits in this country and that we set it up for our kids and our grandkids so they can do better than we can.
0: Speaking with media prior to the National Party caucus meeting, Green Party MP Tian Nautoyono said whoever emerged as the leader of the National Party will need to manage Winston Peters. The New Zealand First leader was heavily criticised for telling Green Party MP Lawrence Yunnan to go back to his country following a heated debate in Parliament. Toyono says Luxon's failure to call out Mr Peters has left his caucus colleagues in a quandary.
2: It'll be really about who manages Winston, your ability to manage that relationship. This is the reason why Christopher Luxon is in the situation that he's in. One hand he's calling Winston racist, and then the next thing he's not doing anything about it. So whoever it is, if they can't manage Winston, well, you know, the whole thing will fall over like that.
0: Niuean singer-songwriter Malcolm Lakatani says combining the voices of 240 Niuean villagers from Tuapa with Pasifika Kids Learning dance animations has been amazing. Their collaboration, Ulihenga Vevela Mahela, has landed them in the shortlist for the 2026 Pacific Music Awards, which stages in Auckland this evening. Malcolm Lakatani says they've created culturally grounded music and learning resources that connect Pacific children and families to their language, identity and heritage.
3: My whole philosophy and work is doing music with kids. To combine Niue culture with music with kids was the ultimate feeling. It was beautiful. And then having mum there was awesome as well. So it was a really big special opportunity to share that song with the village of Tuapa and having something like 250 people singing and dancing.
0: Drought is now affecting parts of Papua New Guinea months after the government warned people to prepare for El Nino. The Post Courier had reported a lagoon in the western province was unusually shallow and the warm water was starving fish of oxygen.
4: A boat that was travelling upriver to Kiunga, which is a riverside town which supplies the mining town of Tabubil, had to stop several kilometres downriver and allow for smaller boats to transport goods, including foodstuff, upriver to Kiunga town. So it's slowly affecting the mining operations. It's a government-owned mine. It's expected to get progressively worse.
0: And that was the voice of RNZ's PNG correspondent Scott Wydie. To sports, Rugby Australia has announced the appointment of Sione Fukuoka as head coach of the Wallaroos until the 2029 Rugby World Cup. Fukuoka will officially take over the role in 2027. Fukuoka, who has Tongan heritage, returns home after several years overseas, having coached both with the United States of America and Scotland's women's teams. He resigned 2 weeks ago from his Scotland coaching role, citing personal reasons, and was given an early release to return home. And that is your news. For more news and sports, go to pmn.co.nz.
5: I know you're female right there, you know? Yes, sir. Come on. This song will make you happy, man, and happy girl. Boom shot.

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1: I see a badass mother who don't take no crap of nobody.
2: The Rush with Sia and Henry.
0: Officially into the last hour of the show. Happy midweek if you've just joined us. Happy finishing your work. Happy sitting in the traffic. And we're just saying happy because we're going to try and stay P vibes. Even though, you know, we talked a little bit about road rage earlier this week.
3: Yes.
0: Let's try not go there.
3: Don't do it.
0: This evening.
3: Stay calm.
0: This afternoon.
3: Stay calm, collective, in your car.
0: Do you know what? I did that this morning.
3: Did you?
0: Because I went around a corner. But, you know, it's one of those corners where you've actually, like, obviously when you go to a corner, you've got to slow down, right? Which yeah. I did. And as I got to near the end of the corner, it's an industrial street.
3: Mm.
0: There was a truck that was backing up, but I was like, oh my God, they didn't even have people to, like, you know, navigate the traffic. Anywho, slowed down, I stopped. This ute is just speeding from behind me. But because he's speeding, like, stops and points fingers at the truck driver. Do you know what I did?
3: What?
0: I just stood there. I just sat there and I was like, calm. And I was like, the truck stopped. And then I continued on my way. And I was so proud of myself.
3: You know what? I am a girl's girl. But right now, I need to call it out. Some of us female drivers, we actually are the worst. There's no need to tailgate. There's no need
0: I'm guilty of that.
3: To zoom right up somebody's backside.
0: I'm guilty of that.
3: There's no need to also zoom wherever you need to go, even if it's in like a school zone. So I just need to know that those are the types of drivers. And I get real annoyed. And then I look back and they're driving past me and I'm like, damn it, you're a girl.
0: You'd hate be driving near me, because that's me. I will tailgate you if you are in the fast lane and you are going slow and you're slowing the rest of us down. Get the hell to the left side.
3: I understand that. But if we're just actually going to the speed limit and you're tailgating.
0: Oh, no, I'll still tailgate you.
3: There's no need.
0: I do what I like to call speeding safely.
3: Keep your distance.
0: I speed safely.
3: Can you see the front two tires when you brake? If you can't, see, you're fine. But if you can't, she's lying.
0: I tell you what, I'm not lying about those slow jam hours. 466 on the text line this hour. We are pretty much chucking in like 80% of this playlist is going to be slow jams. Let us know what you want to hear right now. This one's kind of slow, kind of not, but they wanted to hear it. Esther Dean, I love you. It's New FM.

0: Overwhelmed, absolute track here on The Rush.
1: Yes, that was a request as well.
0: Yes, and we are nearing towards the end. Not quite, though, because coming up in the next 10, we're going to be talking about a neighborhood watch. And that's you, Sia.
1: Yes, it's me.
0: You saw something.
1: I did.
0: You need to bring it to the table.
1: And I need to let it out.
0: Okay. Well, what is it? You're going to be talking about that coming in the next 10.
1: Yes.
0: Right here, it's Arisha, Love So Right on UFM.

0: Rush, that is Justin Timberlake. End of Time, teaming up with Beyonce on that track.
1: That is a track right
0: there. It is.
2: Thank you to everybody so far who's come through with their request. We are officially having Slow Jam Hour on the Wednesday. Why? Because we can. And I don't care what Boss Lady Tash put in the logs for today. Delete, delete, delete. And I'm putting in your request. But I tell you what, as Monica said, we're talking about Neighborhood Watch. Didn't ever think that I was a type of Neighborhood Watch type of gal. Mm-hmm. But I've come to realize that I think I am, because I saw something earlier this week and it's not sitting right with me. A few days have passed.
0: Yep.
2: And I thought, you know what, who better to share this with than the Rush co-host?
0: Yep.
2: So that they can help me decide, like, Sia, you're being too much, or maybe you do need to do something about it. I was driving along in my neighborhood. I live out in Mangere. And, normally I'm not a up and out of bed by 8 a.m. kind of girl. Because I work afternoons, I like to stay in bed and then I just get up in time to go to the gym and get ready to come into work. I drove along the road and people are walking their kids to school. I saw a parent walking with a few of their kids. I think they had like about 4 kids with them. They also had a dog on the leash. Can I just say, massive shout out to any of you guys who do walk with your dogs on leashes, because I'm actually seeing that more around Mangere right now, and it's making me feel a little bit safer and hopeful that I can go for my run. Anywho, back to the story. The parent, the kids, while they're walking, they stop in front of a house, and this is where my neighborhood watch.
0: Just someone's house.
2: Okay, yeah. They stop in front of a house. My neighborhood watch skills came out here, because then I saw that the dog needed to go to the bathroom.
0: Yeah, yeah.
2: So, Tula, if you're eating, dog did its business, and I thought, oh, they're gonna clean it.
0: Yeah.
2: Dog done, and they continued their walk, and I was like, that's not right. If you're walking your dog, shouldn't you be carrying a bag or something just to tidy it? And so now I'm just wondering, am I being a little bit too much, like overthinking it all these days later? Or in my mind, I think if you are a dog owner, if you're gonna walk around the neighborhood with your dog, whether it's to the dairy, take your kids, whatever, please just walk with a poop bag to like clean it at least. And I can't get that. And the reason why I'm sharing it here is because Monica is a dog owner. Mm-hmm. And I just kind of want to get an insight from a dog owner's perspective.
0: Yeah. So I think that you are completely valid.
2: Thank you.
0: Because
2: I feel better.
0: As a dog owner, we need to have that responsibility to clean up after our dogs. Yep. But also, I have actually
2: done that as well.
0: Been in a position where I'm like, oh my gosh.
2: Oh, you didn't have the bag on you.
0: I didn't have a bag, and I was hoping and praying that someone wasn't watching so I could quickly just run away. So I have done that. I have actually, and I do
2: so
0: feel really
2: bad. So maybe it was
0: bad.
2: A day like
0: so
2: that
0: maybe
2: for that
0: it was.
2: Parent.
0: And so I always think, for the first case, give it the benefit of the doubt.
2: Yeah.
0: But if it happens again, that's like, okay, now you need to
2: sort it out. Because you know what? I also had, that wasn't the first time this week. And that's why I'm like, I'm not a very big fan of you dog owners right now.
0: Okay.
2: So I went for another walk, not in my neighborhood, but in another neighborhood. And also, I just had a moment of being a dumbass. I'm going to disclaim that right here, now before I tell the story. So we were like walking and it was already nighttime. And I think at this point it was like after like 7:30 p.m.
0: Yeah.
2: And then I looked down at the cement and I was like, wow. I was like, guys, I think the cement is coming out of the ground.
0: Yeah.
2: So then I grabbed I'm walking, and then with my right foot, I ever so slightly just like kind of like wipe my foot on top of it, thinking that the cement has somehow melted up and is forming a mountain. It was dog poo. And I was like, oh, nah. The girls have started laughing at me, and I'm like wiping because the grass is wet. So I'm like, oh my gosh, like get out my shoe. And I had realized that there was a family that was walking their dog. Not only did the dog do one poo, it done two along that road. And I was like, oh, nah. So we walked back the way that the family was walking. I was actually hoping to run into them and be like, that's actually disgusting. You've let your dog do that twice along your walk in the space of 10 minutes. So, you know, you dog owners, I might just need some of you guys to do a little bit better than what you're doing right now.
0: Now, on the text line, just let us know. We may not read it out, but I want to know out there, is any other dog owners like me, have you ever been in a situation where you've just had to let it go? Like, you've actually had to let the dog poo be there and stay there and whoop.
2: Do you guys ever go back and just, like, check if it's still there and then get rid of it or not?
0: I did once.
2: Oh, bless you.
0: I did, because it was on my actual street. And I was like, oh,
2: she was like, oh, no, they know me.
0: I was like, oh, we are probably the only dog with the big black furry dog. But it's because I was
2: And
0: only
2: Evie
0: three,
2: is hard to miss. She's adorable, even
0: I
2: though I'm scared of her.
0: I was three houses away from being home, so I quickly ran home. And then I came out, and their security lights came on. And he came out, and he's like, is everything all right? And I'm like, I'm so sorry, my dog pooed on your grass, but I just came back to clean it up.
2: He
0: just said straight away, he's like, oh, thank you so much. Usually these dog owners don't come and clean it up.
2: Aww.
0: And I said, oh. So if you are out there, clean it up if you can.
2: So that I'm going to remind myself that maybe the parent I saw just...
0: Yeah.
2: And they're probably like, I got to get my kids to school.
0: Yeah. See?
2: I don't know if I feel better about that. But anywho, we're back into the music. We're back into the music with your Slow Jams request right here. So keep it down. Get hit with this.

0: That is ending it for our Slow Jams Request Standard featuring Evander. Back to you. It's New FM.
1: The Rush with Sia and Henry.
0: And that brings us to the end of... Oh, damn, she...
2: I like that.
0: She's
2: song.
0: Booty popping. Her tongue is out. Her hands are in the air. Hey, moving around like you just don't care. I feel like I don't have enough swag to say
2: this
0: that.
2: This whole hour just actually put me like in a really cool mood because I'm like, damn.
0: The slow jams fit right.
2: All the requests that came on through, I'm like, okay, period.
0: What I might try and experiment with next week, yeah, because I can see, honestly, I'm so sorry I couldn't fit in everybody's slow jams, but I can see that everyone's enjoying it. I might try it at 4 p.m. and see whether you guys like it better at 4 or 5 p.m. because you guys are the co-hosts. You are going to have the final say. So next week, we'll do the slow jam on the Wednesday at 4 p.m. and then we'll see how you guys like it better at 4 or 5. I just had a really dumb thought in my head that I can't share. But anywho, that's us for your Wednesday. Monica and I, we actually got to get ready for the Pacific Music Awards,
2: we
0: which we're
2: so
0: making
2: excited.
0: Our way to from tonight. I am excited, but I'm not going to lie. I'm also a little bit tired. So yeah. I'm going to hope the makeup's going to make me look awake.
2: Yeah.
0: And alive.
2: Alive,
0: she says. But make sure you stay tuned in. It will be streamed live. All the information is at the Pacific Music Awards website. Tickets are still available. eventfinder.co.nz. Come down, join the party, celebrate all of our Pacifica musicians and the music itself. But that is us. Plans. I was going to say plans for tonight. I forgot we just told them what we're doing. Sorry. Getting Delulu.
2: We hope to see you all there if you do come. If not, we'll be back again tomorrow to do it all over again here on The Rush. It's been so much fun.
0: It has, but we, you know, a good time always got to end, or however the saying goes.
2: Exactly.
0: Is that what they say? Good times always come to an end?
2: Yeah, with all good things, it must come to an end.
0: That's the one. Look after yourselves, DJ. Our goodies got you next for your new night's mix. Tape the news at 6 p.m. and everyone's back from 6 a.m. tomorrow. Later, bye.
2: Bye.
3: I'm the magic genie. What are your three wishes?
0: Ooh, can I have $1 billion?
3: Yes.
0: World peace?
3: I'll see what I can do.
0: And some Kara coconut milk.
3: Why don't you buy that with $1 billion?
0: Well, I could, but this is a radio ad for Kara, so...
3: How's this then? I'll now say the magic word. Abracadabra. See what I did there? Instead of saying abracadabra, I said abracadabra.
0: Yes, well done. Very clever, genie.
3: Kara turns wishes into delicious.
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0: Whakalofalahi atu, kia matolu osi, ko hingwa haku, ko atutahi pōtaka news, and this is your news at 6pm. 16 New Zealanders registered with the Safe Travel website in Colombia are yet to seek assistance following the devastating earthquake that struck yesterday. The 7.4 magnitude quake struck several cities across Colombia's Coffee region and Pacific Belt at 7:34 a.m. local time on Monday, toppling structures, swaying towers and tossing roof tiles to the ground. Pereira, a city of 500,000 people, was the hardest hit. Volunteers searched the ruins of a six-story building of shops and offices where two girls were believed to be trapped. Labour MP Jenny Sarlesa is worried Pacific voters may miss out on voting if they have been moved on the dormant electoral roll. Chief Electoral Officer Carly Quesney has revealed about 115,000 people were currently on the dormant roll. That is about 25% lower than the same time in the 2023 election cycle. Quesney said people were shifted onto the dormant roll if the Electoral Commission had tried and failed to get in touch with them.
1: So many of our people are coming and say they have lived in the same house, they haven't moved, and yet they're no longer on the roll. And so The worry that I have is how many of our people are actually caught up in this, where they are sent an email, and if they don't respond to the email, she got dropped off.
0: The leader of the Cook Islands Democratic Party says her party would push to remove water use tariffs for residential and agricultural users on Rarotonga if elected. Water utility fees are a major issue for campaigning in the Cook Islands election, with voters heading to the polls on Wednesday local time. Tina Brown says the Democratic Party's position on water charges is clear. She says government

0: Government must examine efficiency, accountability, and whether the present system is delivering value.
1: We will remove water tariffs for residential and agriculture uses on Rarotonga, and we will review the present structure of Totatobai. Of course, water infrastructure costs money. The real question is how that cost should fairly be met.
0: The remote Tokelauan Atoll of Whakaoko will become a global communications hub for 2 weeks in November. 12 DX enthusiasts from the Perseverance DX Group and the Western Washington DX Club will set up temporary stations on Whakaoko, giving radio operators around the world a rare chance to make contact with Tokelau. Tokelau's project coordinator, Aleki Silau, said they received a request in 2024 from a group keen to travel to Tokelau to link up with colleagues around the world through shortwave radio. He says locals will benefit from the technology, from technology training, and they have been offered 20 laptops. Silau says they may set up some internet cafes so locals can communicate with the outside world. Into sports, the All Blacks scored 8 tries to beat the Sharks 54-0 in the second game of their tour of South Africa this morning. They scored first half tries to Fehifinyanga Nofo and Damien McKenzie to take a 14-0 lead into half time. The tourists then added second half tries from Caleb Clark, Finyanga Nofo, Geordie Barrett, Kyle Preston, Timothy Tavatavanawai, and Sam Darry. Ruben Love kicked 7 conversions, and the All Blacks' next game is against the Bulls in Pretoria this weekend. And that's your news. For more Pacific news and sports, go to pmn.co.nz.
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2: Cool sneezing on the scene. I'm back.
3: Yes, we are back for another edition of the New Nights Mix Show right here on New FM. I go by the name of DJ Goody. How you doing? How you doing? Come on in. Because this is your mix show. Actually, this is a special mix show. We are broadcasting live all the way from the Dewdrops Event Centre in Manukau City, Auckland. Because tonight is the Pacific Music Awards. That's right, we are here to celebrate all the nominees and winners of the PMAs. So, I'm on stage right now. Doors are about to open, so I'm going to get things warmed up. So there's not going to be any talking from here until the end of our show. But most of our music that we are going to jam tonight are going to be from the nominees as well as past winners. So you'll hear lots of oldies but goodies. Sit back and relax. This is one of the nominees. He is from Avondale, Dale State, otherwise known as Avondale. This is Mellow Downs featuring Krubs. This is called Same As Before. We are New Femme.

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1: Yes, it is me, DJ Al Goody. I am broadcasting to you live from the Pacific Music Awards here in Manuka City. Tonight is a special edition where we get to jam and highlight music from the nominees as well as past and previous winners. Here's a nominee for this year's awards. He is of Fijian descent, so we say Pula. His name is Lepani. This is called Young Gun. We are New FM.

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2: Shout out
1: up
2: to all
1: man.
2: My sexy, beautiful, fine ladies in the building. 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
1: They say one more so my eye, so more so valley. 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Used to fuss and fight a lot growing up, but maybe that was just our way of showing love.

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0: PM News at 6. Tara whakoe, I'm Lee Vamatautia Morgan. Prime Minister Christopher Luxon will stay on as National Party leader following a 3.5-hour meeting with caucus and parliament. He emerged from the meeting confident he had the support of caucus to lead the party and the mandate to continue as Prime Minister for the rest of this term. This is the second time he survived the leadership challenge from his caucus.
1: There was a confidence vote in my leadership this morning at our caucus meeting, and I have the full support of our caucus. And our caucus is united and it is determined to win this election. Our focus is on National's positive plan to fix the basics and to build the future so that we realise the incredible potential that sits in this country and that we set it up for our kids and our grandkids so they can do better than we can.
0: Meanwhile, National MP for Kaipara, Ki Mahurangi, Chris Pink, has announced that he will not seek re-election in November. His decision comes after Luxon stripped him of portfolios following yesterday's urgent meeting. Luxon said Pink had launched a leadership challenge this week, resulting in today's confident vote. Pink says that he's a proud member of the National Party and he fully backs National and Christopher Luxon to lead the government after the election and take New Zealand forward. Most secondary teachers are not convinced the NCEA school qualification needs replacing, a new national survey shows. The New Zealand Council for Educational Research study also found only a quarter of respondents agree to the government's replacement qualification and that it's a step in the right direction. Most teachers indicated agreements that NCEA should be improved rather than removed, with almost as many indicating concern that the proposed changes will limit the learning opportunities and pathways for students in their school. The survey was conducted in the first few months of 2026 and the last months of 2025 and had 830 respondents from 126 schools. New Zealand singer and actor Sam V was last night named New Zealand Music Commission Best Pacific Male Artist and Best Pacific Soul and R&B Artist for Take a Chance on V Deluxe, Small Taste and Pay No Mind, with Small Taste also picking up the APRA Best Pacific Song Award. Signature Choir received the 531 PI Best Pacific Gospel Artist Award for Reach the Sky EP, the Sunpix People's Choice Award, Best Pacific Artist and the Matai Special Recognition Award. Eva Lamcombe was named Auckland Council Best Pacific Female Artist for Don't Mind If I Do, while ART received the Flavour Best Pacific Group Award for Nana's Garage and Blank Canvas. And turning to sports now, Coach Dave Rennie is confident the All Blacks are progressing well ahead of the first test against the Springboks, but he says the tourists still have plenty of room for improvement. The All Blacks thumped the Sharks 54-0 in the morning in Durban, running in 8 tries and as much more clinical performance than the last weekend's scrappy win over the Stormers. However, the All Blacks again started slowly with the Sharks dominating the first 20 minutes, and Rennie says they can't let that happen again against South Africa. Damien McKenzie came off in the first half with an injury, but Rennie says the fullback should be fit to take on the Springboks in 10 days. And that's PBN News at 6. For more Pacific news and sports, go to pbn.co.nz.
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3: 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Is it a new you? 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
4: Man, are you feeling it?
2: I'm feeling the love right now.
4: I'm feeling happy. I'm feeling that.
2: I'm so grateful to be here, man. It is the Morning Shack for your Thursday. It is Riggs and producer Louis for the Morning Shack. No Gabs today. She's off for the rest of the week, man.
4: She's hungover.
2: I believe so. She was out there at the PMAs last night partying it up.
4: I saw her backstage a few times. I was like, hey, are you supposed to be on stage?
2: I know. I was like, don't miss the queue now. Man. Come on. Anyways, I saw she might be a little bit hungover. If anything, not hungover alcohol-wise.
4: Yeah, she's not drinking.
2: No, chocolate. I saw her eating a whole block. Oh, my gosh.
4: Oh, man, that's easy.
2: That's crazy.
4: I don't know where she's been. I can do that.
2: Yeah. She was out there, man, eating all the chocolates right there. Anyways, yeah, heaps to get through today for your Thursday jam-packed as well, man. I'm talking about Kara Coconut Care Packages, man. Your chance to pick up a Kara Coconut Care Package, all thanks to Kara. Who's eating the food today, bro?
4: I'll go again.
2: Okay. I am hungry.
4: Well, we got some nice snacks left over from last night. So.
2: Beautiful. All you got to do is listen out and see what I am eating for Yeah, Thursday morning. Also on the show, we're going to be joined by Valet. He was one of the PMA finalists. I'm going to be yapping to him and seeing what he's been up to. Man, it's been a minute since we chatted to the boy.
4: I know, it's been a while.
2: Yep, well, we'd love to know what you're up to today. 466 on the text line. Give us a call, 0800-223-103. Let's all catch up together, man. Heaps to break down and discuss. We'll do that after this one here. It's Ella Langley, Tuesday, Texas. It's all new. Good morning, everyone.

0: Truth in Texas. You got the morning check here. Reach producer Louis for your Thursday morning. And it's time for us to catch
1: hey,
0: up.
1: Hey, how you doing?
2: Let me catch you up.
0: Yeah, man, we'd love to know what you're up to today, what you got up to yesterday. We hella nosy, man. 466 on the text line, 0800-223-103. If you do want to share what the hell's been going on in your life. Anyways, yesterday, man. Woo! What a day, what a day.
3: What a day, what a night, what an evening.
0: Talk to me, man.
3: Well, Pacific Music Awards happened last night, and, you know, I guess most of the team were all there doing bits and pieces,
0: yeah.
3: And that's how I spent my afternoon. I felt like, because what else did I do? I mean, I had my regular voicing session, and
0: yeah.
3: I got home, and then by the time I got home, I was like, shucks, I need to get ready soon. Like, man. Yeah, man. These are, and usually, Pacific Music Awards has always happened on a Thursday night.
0: That's what I kind of threw me off a little bit. Yeah,
3: so that threw me off too, and I was like, "Oh, damn!" And then even with today, because always the aftermath after the Pacific Music Awards is a Friday, so you can relax, do the show, relax.
0: Yeah,
3: but now we got
0: another one more day.
3: Show to go. I'm like, oh man.
0: Yeah, man. It was it was full on yesterday. I went and got my hair cut. Massive shout out to Sass for sussing me out, and then. Yeah, I was pretty much twiddling my thumbs a little bit until we had to go. And man, traffic was mental around that time. It was like the worst time to be trying to get over to Dewdrop.
3: It was a bit of a topic of conversation with a few people because apparently there was a truck who its load was too high and it ran into the bridge right over here.
0: Right here?
3: Yeah, right over here.
0: Oh,
3: yeah, that's.
0: Yeah, I ended up going through the back ways. Luckily, I did because I would have been stuck on that thing for ages.
3: Yeah, I didn't see any news about it.
0: Nah, same here.
3: There were a few people talking about it when they got to the awards.
0: Oh. Oh man, and even then, like, even after I even got to the Dewdrop Center, my head was all over the place. I forgot my bag, I forgot my pass. I was like, man, what's going on here? Anyways, it was just a stout, but that was crack up. But yeah, man, what a full on day, and massive shout out to everyone who picked up a PMA award.
3: Yeah, hard out. It was a beautiful night, as always. I want to know if any of our, like, you know, regular listeners were there last night.
0: Yeah,
3: I couldn't tell who were the, I mean, you know, musicians, and then I couldn't tell who were the
0: Everyone looks
3: the
0: quite similar, right?
3: Yeah. Oh, man.
0: I was saying the same thing. I did see a story go up from one of our, I think might have picked up, one of our listeners might have picked up a double pass.
3: Oh,
0: yep.
3: Cool.
0: Which was really cool to see. But yeah, man, how good. We're going to chat about a bit more in the morning tea. So
3: yeah.
0: I'll give you some
3: highlights.
0: More details. Oh,
3: yeah? I've got a few highlights. A couple of notes for Gab.
0: Also, you can check it out on our Instagram at The Morning Shake or New FM. Man, the content on this crack off. Jumping back into it, though, when we do come back, we've got The Get Up trying to wake you up for a Thursday. We all going to need it. It's all new.

0: 660. It's Fade Away. It's on the Morning Shack here for you Thursday. We're trying to get you up and out of bed, man.
1: Are you ready?
2: Let's go. Let's go.
3: The club is jumping now. So get up.
0: Yeah, it is the get up. You know how it goes. Two songs going back to back. We're trying to light up your day for a Thursday. Some must maybe feeling it, man. A Friday just around the corner. And we are trying to send you that mana.
4: Yeah.
0: What's today's theme, bro?
4: Today's theme is Scribe Excellence. This is coming off the back. If you managed to catch the live stream of Pacific Music Awards, and if you weren't there, Scribe closed off the show last night. Holy
0: It was unexpected
4: moly.
0: Too, man. No one was, you know, there wasn't any word of it, any of this stuff going
4: no,
0: down.
4: No, so there was like little whispers going around. Yeah. Oh, I think Scribe's here. I think Scribe, because apparently the PMA team didn't tell any of
0: no,
4: them.
0: No, yeah, that's yeah, it.
4: They didn't tell the guests, didn't tell the hosts.
0: He was hiding at the back. And also, he wasn't on the blue carpet or anything, you know. Nah. He didn't make it an entrance or anything like that. He was just cooped up, chilling, man, and then came through.
4: But I tell you, when he hopped on that stage, oh man, just everybody went crazy. And the night was kind of long, and it was delayed a little bit. It was behind time, so Scribe didn't end up going on stage like 10:30, 10:45.
0: Damn, I would have just missed him.
4: Yeah, and man, oh, people were up and out and screaming, dancing.
0: Really?
4: And,
0: yep,
4: it was crazy. So that's the theme this morning.
0: Very nice.
4: Scribe appreciation kind of day.
0: Yeah.
4: The song choice that I've gone with this morning is so nice. No.

Yeah, that is not many. You want to hear that one? Get played out for your Thursday. TX, the keyword, reach the 466. Could be jamming out to that one, man. You got about 3.5 minutes to get your votes on through. Like we said, 0800-223-103 if you do want to give us a call. Now to the winner after this one here. It's the new one, DJ Noize. Oh my, it's on new.

0: DJ Noise, Kenyon Brown. It's on North FM, the beat of the Pacific. You got the Money Shake here at Reach, producer Louie, and we're trying to get you up and out of bed.
1: Are you ready?
2: Let's go.
3: The club is jumping now, so get up.
0: Wakey, wakey. Time for you guys to get on up, man. It is the Get Up. Two songs going back to back. Comes with a bit of a theme.
4: The theme this morning is Scribe Excellence or Scribe Appreciation Day, off the tail of Scribe doing a surprise performance at the PMAs last night, which was amazing. We'll talk a little bit more about it in the morning tea. But the song choice I've gone with this morning is So Nice.

0: And if you were around the time when Scribe, you know, came out and was killing it, like year after year after year, oh my god, what a time.
1: I remember when Dreaming came out, I was like, because I was already a badass rapper. Then when I heard him singing, I was like, oh damn, man, this guy got it all, man.
0: I think it's the first song that I heard from him that he came out with was Stand Up. I think that was like his first single, and from that point on, like, he was the guy.
1: Yeah.
0: So everything that he dropped after was like, whew.
1: Bangers on bangers, man. For me,

0: Yeah, if you want to hear Not Many, you just got to text through the word Reeks to 466, and we could be playing that one out today as well. Let's head over to the text line.
1: Before we head over to the text line, I got a hot take about that song, Not Many, the remix.
0: What?
1: I think the original is better.
0: What?
1: Yeah, I think the original is better.
0: Wrong with you, bro.
1: Nah, bro, it is.
2: He
1: done the original last night on stage. He didn't do the remix version. He done the original version.
0: That's Savage.
1: Great.
0: Savage, come on, man. You should have came out there.
1: Nah.
0: South Auckland.
1: Nah, he's too popular for New Zealand.
2: He's gonna bury it. Anyways,
0: sorry to that text line, man.
1: Okay.
0: Walter's on the text line.
1: What's up, Walter? He's ready for me.
0: Oh, damn, yeah. He said, I heard Reek's song too much. It's starting to piss him off. Oh, damn.
1: No, I get it, though, because, like, we played Not Many quite a bit.
0: Damn. Yeah, he also wants to give a massive happy birthday to Carolina. She's turning 40 years old.
1: Carolina.
0: Both.
1: See money.
0: Continue not to love to Carolina.
1: Happy birthday, Carolina. 40 years old. Man, that's crazy. I cannot believe Carolina and Gabby, same age.
0: That's crazy.
1: That's unbelievable.
0: Love that for you guys, man. Also, got some more texts coming on through. Morning team. I saw you guys at the PMAs from the live stream. Man, that was so cool. Did you guys see us from backstage?
1: I don't think I was on the live stream because I wasn't even inside. I popped my head in once or twice, but...
0: Yeah. It's crazy, the production that's going on from behind versus what's in the actual stadium.
1: Yeah,
0: no one actually realizes.
1: Two different worlds.
0: Oh, my days, man. I got another text here saying, morning, team. Friday just around the corner, guys. Hang in there. Yeah, I'm with you on that one.
1: Actually, look at these Canterbury texts. Canterbury.
0: Oh, damn.
1: Hell yeah. Good morning. I hope you guys are warm in Canterbury.
0: Yeah, big facts, man. Looks like we've got ourselves a winner, though. Sorry, Walter. One more time again. I'm back with the toast after this one here.

0: It is Scribe Not Many, the remix for your Thursday morning. That was your get up right there. And seeing that I was the winner for today.
1: Let's make a toast with water.
0: Time for some toast, man. If you're celebrating, still kicking on from last night, put your water bottles up, your martinis, your coffee cups, all of that goodness. Time to make some shout outs and some toasts. All right. First shout out going out to the goat himself, Scribe.
2: Oh, yeah.
0: How cool was that? I actually missed it. I would have been maybe 10 minutes if I had stuck around a little bit.
2: Yeah, yeah. You ducked out just before.
0: And you know what? Oh, man, every time that I leave the PMAs, I always run into people.
2: Oh, yeah.
0: Just as you're leaving. Right, everyone was outside having a catch up and all that.
2: Yeah.
0: It's like, ah, damn it. I knew every year I always bump into Swiss. Every year, yes. And I was like,
2: yes, that's funny because me too, except for this year.
0: Yeah, this year, I was walking and then I saw him again. I knew I was gonna see you today. I always see
2: outside,
0: you
2: because he's always,
0: outside. Yeah. I was like, oh man, but yes, massive shout out to Scribe, man, for putting on a great show and just always carrying us and paving the way for all of us hip hop artists.
2: Oh,
0: I say all of us as I'm in the community.
2: You are, we're hip hop fans.
0: Yeah, well, you know what? Massive shout out to Scribe. What a run there, buddy.
2: It's a good run.
0: Man, is he still around? He could have came in.
2: Man, this is what Gabriel said. She said to me, she said, I want to go and ask Scribe to come in for you guys tomorrow morning. I said, yeah, yeah, yeah. I left. I mean, nah, you're not talking to him. He doesn't know you.
0: Shout out to Scribe, man. Also, want to give a massive ass shout out to all of our PMA winners and finalists last night, man. Shucks.
2: Yeah, yeah.
0: Man, how good was that, man?
2: It's such a beautiful night. If you've never been to the PMAs before, like, it's just such an amazing evening. You see the magic of the musicians, and you see them all together collectively, and you see all the performances.
0: Everyone cheering for each other, celebrating each other as well. Man, it was so funny because, like, man, it just felt like it went, like, so fast. Like, for me, because I was...
2: The night?
0: Yeah.
2: Oh, not for me, buddy. Not for me.
0: Man, honestly, I was just on my computer most of the time, and every time I look at the clock, I'll be like, oh, damn. And then I'll be like, oh, what are we up to now? And then we're already on to the next one. I was like, oh, shucks.
2: I tell you, I've done a 6-hour stint there.
0: That was crazy, man. But yeah, shout out to the PMA finalists, the winners, all of that goodness. And last but not least, got to give a massive shout out to all of our hosts that were on stage, specifically our hosts here at New FM 531. Why do we have to be doing the most? All three categories.
2: Yes, I know.
0: All three that we had to host.
2: Yeah.
0: Carlos up there putting up a song.
2: Yeah, singing.
0: Singing. Next thing,
2: Sus doesn't know where the winners are called
0: how
2: from.
0: How to do the announcement. And then lastly, Henry
2: wants to eat the mic.
0: And then he made that one comment. I had to clip that. Anyways.
2: So you're responsible?
0: Possibly. Possibly.
2: You're
0: sorry, Henry.
2: Agent
0: when you do,
2: of chaos.
0: When you do come back on Monday, you might have a no job. Anyways. When we do come back, man, one's got to go. That's happening after Raze. Here is Standard. Back to you. It's on New.

0: Rosé. It's on New FM, the beat of the Pacific. You got Riggs and producer Louis here for your Thursday morning. And you know what we're doing right now, man? We are trying to get rid of something.
1: Get the hell out of here, boy.
2: Daddy, chill.
0: One's got to go. We give you a topic and four options. It is your duty to get rid of one. You make the choices about what is going to stay on this planet and not. Okay?
3: However, it's a slight change this morning. It's One's Got a Saying. We done this version on Thursday last week, but last week it was high note.
0: Yep.
3: Today, we're doing low note.
0: Oh.
3: So singers who hit that low note, One Has Got a Saying. You ready for your options this morning?
0: Yes, indeed.
3: Okay, here we go. Option number one, probably the GOAT. This is Barry White.
4: I've heard people say that...
3: I'm pretty sure he's the
4: too
3: lowest.
4: Too much of anything is not good.
0: What about the bird from Boyz II Men?
3: Oh, Michael.
0: Michael.
3: Oh, true. Oh, that's a good option. He's not in here this morning.
0: No, that's all right.
3: Option number two this morning is Toni Braxton.
5: Got no cause to look back. I'm looking for me a better day.
3: So she can go pretty low. Yeah, there's another song that she done where she sings pretty low as well, but I couldn't find it. Oh, I forgot what it was called. Anyway, that's your second option. Third option this morning is Cher.
6: No matter how hard I try, you keep pushing me aside.
3: Why are you laughing? Leave her alone. I like Cher.
0: I know, but man, I didn't really notice how low she
3: is. Yeah, she's a bit of a low singer. She in the low register. And of course, you got Josh Turner.
7: Baby, lock the door and turn the

0: understand.
1: Which one are you getting rid of, bro?
2: Well, it's not getting rid of. We're going to pick the one.
1: Oh, which one do you think is the best name?
2: Yeah, and to me, honestly, it's got to be Barry White.
1: Yeah.
2: Barry, and I've loved Barry White music for a long time. Yeah, so Barry White's my pick
1: this
2: morning.
1: Your pick for today? Yep. I am going to go with Cher.
2: You're lying, are you?
1: Yeah,
2: I reckon. You like that? You like that little grunt in their voice?
1: That's pretty good, man.
2: Yeah.
1: And also, she using... that was the first time I ever heard autotune before.
2: Yeah. I think she was the first to use... It was her and Jennifer Lopez. Those are the two first to use autotune.
1: So it's... I keep calling her Cher. It's Cher.
2: Yeah, Cher. Like share your food. Cher.
1: Yeah, shout out to Cher. I'm going with Cher as well. We're leaving it all up to you, though. 466 on the text line, 0800-223-103 to have your say, man. When it comes to singers who hit the low note, which one did it the best? You got Barry White.
2: Yeah.
1: Tony Braxton.
2: Yeah.
1: Cher.
2: Yeah.
1: And Josh Turner. All right, we're going to get the winner after this one here. It's Diggy Dupe, Do It All. It's on new.
3: Yeah, we do it all. Yeah, we do it all.

0: Stinky Dupe, it's on New FM here, the Beat of the Pacific.
1: Get the hell out of here, boy.
2: Daddy, chill.
0: Yeah, you know how it goes. One's got to go. We are trying to get rid of something. We give you an option. We give you four options. Today's theme, though,
3: it is singers who hit the low notes. Last week, we done the high note. This week, we're doing the low notes. So, your options again are Barry White.
4: I've heard people say that.
3: Man, I've never listened to a Barry White song on a subwoofer. I want to hear what he sounds like on subs. Man, he probably rattles
0: he'll
3: that.
0: Send that, man.
3: Option number two is Toni Braxton.
5: Got no cause to look back. I'm looking for me a better day.
3: Say Toni Braxton makes singing low sexy.
0: Yeah.
3: Sounds sexy. Option number three is Cher.
6: No matter how hard I try, you keep pushing me aside and I can't break through.
3: It's also a banger of a song. And your last option is Josh Turner.

0: understand.
1: Bangers.
2: Bangers.
1: I said, you know what? I think Cher is the better pick here when it comes to the lower voice.
2: Man, you threw me off with that one. I didn't think that you'd pick Cher.
1: I like it. I like it.
2: I've gone for Barry White this morning, obviously. I think he's the king of the low singing.
1: Yeah, yeah.
2: Yeah.
1: You got a pretty good low voice, bro.
2: Me?
1: Yeah.
2: Sometimes. But I think naturally, like my natural talking voice, nah, I'm mid-range.
1: Nice.
2: On the text line, there's a couple of Barry Whites in there.
1: Someone said, Tony Braxton, I like it, especially when Gabs does that. Wow.
2: Gabs one's different. Those are monster sounds.
1: That's crazy, man.
2: There's a few here for Josh Turner. You know who can also sing quite low? Mariah Carey.
1: Mariah Carey.
2: Yeah, even though she goes really high, but she can go really low too.
1: Man, got some range right there,
2: she
1: man.
2: Got range.
1: I think we got ourselves a winner, though.
2: I knew it. Barry White's our winner this morning.
1: Ah, very nice.
2: He's got like
1: man.
2: Cheat code for low.
1: Yeah. Singing. I wonder how he got his low voice, eh?
2: Yeah. We need a movie of Barry White. I swear. Because he's got a great story.
1: Yeah.
2: Yeah.
1: Who's that guy who sings, sex bomb. Yeah. That's another dude who's like.
2: Who's that? Tom Jones?
1: I think Tom Jones. Yeah.
2: Oh, yeah, true.
1: He's another dude, man. Anyways, we'll catch you in the next two songs. Same.

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1: Hi everyone, New Zealand's 2026 general election is coming soon. 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

0: You got the morning shake here, Reach, producer Louis for your Thursday morning, and let's see if we can do this again, man.
1: I gotta ask you one question.
2: Are we all on the same page?
0: Same page. We're trying to say the same, well, say the same person.
2: Same person.
0: At the same time. Yesterday we got a 3Z.
2: Hell yeah.
0: Man, we were cooking.
2: I reckon we could do it again today.
0: I reckon we could do it one more time again, man. So, yes, producer Louis is going to give us a first name. We have to say, or we'll think of the same person. You are included as well. You just have to say it out loud alongside us too, okay? Send the manna, send the vibes.
2: And what I'd really love to see, if you play along the same page with us, record yourselves and send it to us on the DM.
0: Yeah, that'll be fun.
2: And if we get one, yeah, I'll find a prize for you.
0: Well, there you have it.
2: All right. Are you ready?
0: Hit me.
2: Okay, here's name number one. Paula.
0: Same page.
2: Same page.
0: Three, two, one.
2: Pattern.
3: Paula Patton.
0: Damn, what the hell? Bro. Who's that?
2: Oh, you don't know Paula Patton?
0: Oh.
2: Oh, nah, come on, bro. That's Robin Thicke's ex-wife.
0: Ah, she's, Paula Patton.
2: Yeah, Paula Patton.
0: Paula Abdul, man.
2: I like Paula Abdul, too. About Paula Patton, bro.
0: Yeah, all right. Damn, okay, you know what?
2: That's right.
0: All right, hit me again.
2: Okay, name number two. Seth.
0: Same page. Come on now. Three, two, one. Rogan. There ain't no other Seths I know.
2: Nah. This is one Seth Green. But Seth Rogan is the Seth.
0: Okay.
2: This one's easy.
0: Come on now.
2: Will.
0: Same page.
2: Don't. Okay, don't.
0: Okay.
2: Three, two, one, Smith. You know, I think that because I knew what was going to happen, we can replace the no point that we got in the front and add a point. So we got three for three. You want to do what you think?
0: Yeah.
2: Yeah, good. Same page?
0: Yeah.
2: Three, two, one, to ready.
0: Shout out our boy Will on the other side over there, man. Pack mornings. You know me too well, brother. I need to get on out of here.

0: Army News at 7. Kia ora ana, I'm Levi Mitchell Te Morgan. Labour leader Chris Hipkins claims the National Party is in disarray, fighting among themselves. National Party leader Christopher Luxon yesterday survived the leadership challenge for the second time in 5 months. He emerged from a 3.5-hour meeting confident that he had the support of his caucus, and Hipkins says it's been a distraction away from the issues that matter to New Zealanders.
1: The National Party is clearly in total disarray. They are in no fit state to provide the sort of leadership that the country needs. Our government right now needs to be focused on the things that matter the most: tackling the cost of living, getting New Zealanders back to work, providing sports support to the businesses that are really struggling. That's not where National's focus.
0: Green Party MP Te Anatuiono says the possibility of an alliance with the Opportunity Party may not work in their favour. The Opportunity Party has the numbers to enter Parliament and act as kingmaker, according to the latest One News variant poll. The poll, which was taken in days leading up to the Prime Minister's confidence vote, has Labour in the lead and National riding steady. It suggests a left bloc that includes Opportunity could form a government after Christopher Luxon ruled out working with the party. Toyono says the Opportunity Party is an untested political entity.
2: You know, Labour is our preferred coalition partner. I would also say that not working with New Zealand First and National is definitely something that we've said as well. You do also need to be able to build constructive relationships across the parties as well. They are an untested quantity, so I'm not too sure what they're about.
0: Australia has tabled a Te Veta Vini mutual defence treaty with Fiji in the Senate. The agreement establishes the Ocean of Peace Alliance, committing each country to support each other if they are attacked. Australia's Foreign Minister Penny Wong says it marks an important milestone in the way the Pacific sees itself strategically.
3: This is Fiji's first alliance and only Australia's fourth. It will build ever deeper levels of interoperability. We will plan, train, exercise and deploy together to enhance our respective sovereignty and to ensure our nations and our region's security at a time of fracture and of disruption.
0: The Vuvale Union Treaty was also tabled, which provides for more than $1 billion in Australian grants and loans to Fiji. The leader of the Cook Islands Democratic Party says they have an open mind about which other parties they might potentially enter coalition with. The Cook Islands is heading to the polls today and campaigning wrapped up yesterday. Tita Brown says naturally she wants the strongest possible Democratic result, but MPs elect have to respect what configuration of Parliament the people vote for. Tita Brown says she has had 2 terms in Parliament and stands ready to lead the government. And to the sports town, All Blacks defence coach Tana Umanga admits that he's been disappointed by the crowd so far on the tour of South Africa. The first game against the Stormers fell well short of selling out, and there were thousands of empty seats at the All Blacks' second match against the Sharks yesterday at Kings Park. Umanga said despite the poor weather in Durban, he had expected a much bigger atmosphere. And that's PM News at 7. For more Pacific News and sports, go to pmn.co.nz.
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5: Yeah, it is the Morning Check for your Thursday. Just hit your 7 o'clock hour right there. You got Reeves and producer Louis. No Gabs this week.
6: County partner.
5: She's enjoying her life, man. Let her be. Let her be.
6: Nah, we should tell her to come back.
5: Oh, shut up, bro. Anyways, I'm off tomorrow.
6: Oh, don't you stop.
5: You know, it's funny.
6: You are it.
5: Yeah.
6: Yeah, damn it.
5: You know, it's funny. I was looking at Al Goody at the awards.
6: Yeah.
5: I was like, you know what? Don't come in on Friday. Just let these guys work the 9 o'clock hour.
6: Bro, you're, I don't know whose team you're on sometimes, bro, honestly. I don't know what Al Goody was doing there, by the way, too.
5: Oh,
6: after he finished his DJ set in the beginning,
5: he was
6: just roaming.
5: No.
6: I was like, bro, go away.
5: I saw this guy. I was like, oh, are you done for tonight? He goes, yeah. I was like, so what are you getting up to? And he's like, oh.
6: Honestly, man.
5: Anyways, man, if you are just tuning in, looking for some cheap gas, we got you covered, bro.
6: Okay, so it's looking like Gull has the cheapest gas all around. So Gull in Carbine Road, Mount Wellington, yeah, has nice. The cheapest at $2.75 a litre. Then you got Gull in Kingsland, $2.77. And then Gull in Papatoetoe, both Gulls in Papatoetoe.
5: Yeah.
6: They are $2.79 a litre.
5: Yeah, these guys taking over today. Yeah,
6: yeah. Yeah. So they must have their specials going or whatever, but in the 270s. And I've seen like all Gulls too.
5: True.
6: Wherever there's Gull in Auckland, yep, they're all in the 270s.
5: Well, there you have it, man, for your Thursday. Gull is the place to be at the moment, man. Really nice, really nice. When we do come back, Let's talk about Christopher Luxon.
6: Boy.
5: Second time trying to get overthrown, man.
6: I'm starting to like old Luxon, man.
5: he's a scrapper.
6: He's a scrapper.
5: Right. Let's talk about it a little bit more after this.

0: It's Mashan. Let's take your time. It's on New FM at the beat of the Pacific. 8 minutes past 7 o'clock for your Thursday morning. Now, this is the talk of the town at the moment, man. Christopher Luxon, pretty much his second time almost being overthrown by his, he likes to use a certain word. It starts with a C. I forgot what the name was.
1: Nah, I don't know.
0: Anyways, his National Party is in a bit of heat at the moment, seeing that this guy, there's rumours of people not liking what he's been doing in the party. We talked about it yesterday, I think, hey?
1: You're talking about Chris Pink, hey?
0: Yeah.
1: Chris Pink is the dude who tried to overthrow the coup, yeah.
0: Yeah, pretty much. So, yeah, Christopher Luxon was under fire. They had their meeting yesterday, and they said it took about, 3 hours before they could come to an agreement or whatever, before they wrapped up. Anyways, this guy named Chris Pink, I've never heard of him before, man.
1: I've heard of him. He's the defense minister.
0: Yeah, defense minister. Anyways, it's this guy named Chris. That's what's up with all the Chris's, eh? Chris everywhere in politics, man.
1: Luxon, Hipkins, Pink, Fohetaha. sick of them all.
0: And, so Chris Pink, he was the one who pretty much put together the coup, and, man, it was just crazy. Apparently, there were rumors that Erica Stanford was going to be the new prime minister.
1: Yep.
0: She denied it,
1: yep.
0: And then straight after they finished, their debriefs and their meetings, and that Chris Pink
1: laid a bolt
0: out of here. Bro.
1: I love that. Hey, this is why I like Chris Luxon.
0: You trying to take me over? Yeah. Oh, yeah, get out of here.
1: No mucking around, because he done that at the right as soon as he done his press conference. Yeah. He said, "Yeah, Chris, you out of here, bro.
0: You out of here, man." That's honestly too cutthroat. But the thing that was cracking me up the most about this whole thing was straight after they had their meeting, they came and did the conference, mm-hmm. the press conference, mm-hmm. and bro. Luxon was there for just over a minute, said his thing, and he was out.
1: Nah, I'm sure he enjoyed that.
0: He didn't even answer any questions. Nah. He just bolted out of there, man. Nah.
1: I will say I do. I'm not a national voter, nor am I a national supporter. I'll be honest, they do have some views and policies that I agree with sometimes.
0: Yeah, yeah.
1: But for the most part, not really. So I enjoy watching them. This is popcorn ready.
0: But the thing that cracks me up the most is that Christopher Luxon brought on all of the national MPs down to Wellington, had to have their meeting. To be honest. That thing could have been an email.
1: That could have been a group chat.
0: That could
1: video
0: have been
1: call.
0: Just a hundred of us guys. What's the haps? You guys want me in or not?
1: They could have put a poll on Instagram. Yeah. Honestly.
0: Who wants me in the group? Or no?
1: They do that on WhatsApp.
0: Yeah.
1: Bro.
0: What's the haps, guys? But yeah, it's crack up to see how that all turned out. That's the thing that made me laugh the most, which is this whole thing could have been an email. And I want to hear from you guys, man. 466 on the text line, 0800-223-1038. We have it all the time in the organizations that we work in, man. What could have been an email? I want to hear from you guys, man. We'll do that after this one here. It's The Game. It's all new.

0: fly. It's the game celebration. It's on New FM, the beat of the Pacific. Christopher Luxon was definitely celebrating yesterday's meeting where it sounded like he was going to get overthrown and they were going to get a new National Party leader. This is all due to Chris Pink. Now, I never heard of this dude before, but yeah, it looked like he was the one who was putting together the alliances and all that.
1: Chris Luxon has to feel pretty invincible now because this is the second time they've tried to get rid of him and now he survived both rounds. Like,
0: he's out here, man.
1: He's like, don't play with me now.
0: I know. Crazy to have, you know, this meetings about, you know, having a new leader so close to an election. And yeah, as soon as Chris Pink, you know, couldn't get his way of getting a new leader in National, Christopher Luxon straight fired him.
1: Honestly, Chris Pink, one thing I want to say to you, bro, is like, man, did you not check the vibe? Did you check the room to see how much support you had?
0: I know.
1: Because I think you sort of just thought that, oh, yeah, everybody's on board with me. When it came to it, I was like, nah, not really.
0: The worst part is he would have been like asking around, like, anyone down to overthrow Luxon? And then they would have been like, yeah, yeah. And then at the meeting, they're like, nah. Nah. They're like, it was him. It was
1: him. Bro, that would be rough, man. Rough.
0: And the thing that we're talking about, though, is what could have been an email, because obviously they were there for like 3 hours down there. This whole thing could have just been all of them went down there to Wellington. They flew down there to have this meeting. It sounds like it could have just been an email. Even when Christopher Luxon came out and did his press conference, he was only there for like under a minute and a half. Like, jeez.
1: See, that's our taxpaying money, flying them all down. Yeah. Waste of time, honestly.
0: This was all could have been an email, man. So that's what the question we were checking out there to you guys, man. 466 on the text line. What could have been an email? I mean, most of the stuff that we have sometimes, it could have been an email.
1: Man, I don't want to, because there's quite a few examples that I can bring up this. But there's one in particular. And I hope listeners are not listening. Listener one time, she works in our HR department.
0: Yeah.
1: And she, one time she called a meeting with all of the on-air staff,
0: All
1: of the UFM staff. She called a meeting and Tash reaffirmed that she says, you know, make sure that you guys are here at this time. And the meeting switched on. We were all on. It was a Zoom call. And she was like, I'm going to be doing a survey. Just want to know if you guys are okay with it.
0: That was it.
1: And the call lasted about 5 minutes. Love ya, Lucina.
0: I know, man.
1: But
0: that could have been an email. It could have been a text.
1: That actually could have been a water cooler moment. I'm going to do a survey. You all right with that?
0: Yeah.
1: Man, please.
0: Shout out, Lucina, man. Let's head over to the text line. Jess has got a funny one here. She goes, we had a 30-minute meeting to decide what they would have the next meeting.
1: I've had multiple ones of those. Right, and they do my head in.
0: Let's have a meeting about when we're going to
1: have another
0: meeting.
1: Oh, honestly.
0: That's crazy, man. Sione on the text line as well. Our manager called a meeting to tell us there was no meeting.
1: That's an oxymoron, by the way. That doesn't make sense.
0: Yeah, but you could have had the meeting at that meeting instead of...
1: You just turned that into a meeting.
0: Yeah, but he could have had that meet the Friday meeting there.
1: For that meeting, yeah.
0: An hour-long meeting about whether we should have a 15-minute... if we should cut down our meetings to 15 minutes.
1: We've had a couple of those here at PMN. We've had meetings about how we should structure our meetings. Holy, if there's one thing in the employment world that I, and not just here, I'm talking about everywhere, if one thing I dislike, it's meetings.
0: That's
1: dislike
0: crazy.
1: Them.
0: There's all things that could have been an email. Three managers spent an hour explaining something that could have taken me 30 seconds to read in an email. That's the other thing that I hate, is when you over-explain something that I could get straight away.
1: Yeah.
0: You know what I mean?
1: Yeah.
0: It's too much.
1: And then the worst part, and Gabby's guilty of this too. When they ask questions at the end, when it's time to wrap up, and you know it's time to wrap up. And then
0: just
1: one more thing. Oh,
0: get out of here.
1: I'm gonna crash out.
0: Oh man, we got the morning tea coming up next. It's V Joint. It's all new.

0: It's featuring it's on North FM, the beat of the Pacific. You're rocking with the Morning Shake here. Reach producer Lloyd.
1: Morning tea this morning is all about the Pacific Music Awards 2026.
2: Yeah!
1: In its 22nd year, it was a great night last night. I know that Pacific Music Awards has been under the spotlight for a couple of weeks, especially with their public funding reach out to people.
2: Yeah, yeah,
1: and the question of its future. But I want to focus on the event itself, which happened last night, because Pacific Music Awards is always a beautiful event. It always puts on for the Pacific musicians, and it always shines a light on all of the great art that our creatives put out. And last night was no different. A couple of highlights that happened last night. Now, for most of us here at New FM and at PMN, we worked the event. So working the event is very different to attending the event.
2: Facts.
1: Working the event is tough, and it's long and tiring, and sometimes we don't even see the show. Two things that caught my eye and ear. Should we talk about the Scribe performance, or should we talk about Sam first? Let's talk about Sam V.
2: Yeah, okay.
1: Sam V always provides us with some great moments when it comes to the Pacific Music Awards.
2: Yeah.
1: For the last couple of years now, he has been cleaning up, picking up award after award after award. He always tends to give some great speeches. Last night, I loved hearing Sam's speech because he directed his speech at Minister Goldsmith,
2: yeah,
1: who was in the crowd.
2: Yeah.
1: And it was great what he had to say. So this is what Sam had to say to Minister Goldsmith, who was sitting right there in the audience.
3: Mr. Paul from National, you mentioned that that our government is investing in the arts. I mean, it's good lip service, but if that's the case, then conversations about the PMA struggling don't exist.
2: Oh, tough.
3: And a quick search on Google, I think you'll find that our government expends billions on our defense force. A defense force that protects us from tall poppy syndrome, maybe. And that might be a stretch. So I'm pretty sure if we can put billions into our defense force, then we can keep celebrating Pacific excellence. Thank you very much.
1: So that was Sam V's speech. I think he had just won the Best Male Artist Award, I think.
2: Nice.
1: I could be wrong with that. But gone are the days, right, when it comes to music shows and award shows, sorry, in general, where winners and musicians, they tend to deliver a message on their time for a speech. So Sam V's done that a few times. But I love how Sam V addressed that.
2: Yeah.
1: Last night, because Minister Goldsmith was there.
2: And he did a little bit of a speech himself, right? He was up on there yapping away and stuff.
1: Goldsmith?
2: Yeah.
1: I wasn't listening.
2: Yeah, well, he was here. He was up there.
1: He came backstage. I didn't see.
2: Oh, damn.
1: I see you go over there.
2: Yeah.
1: Anyway, so shout out to Sam V.
2: Yeah.
1: And I love what he had to say. Like, the message was right.
2: Yeah, relevant.
1: And it was just real hearty. Now, the second highlight of the night was definitely Scribe.
2: Yeah.
1: We talked about this earlier on this morning, that it was a surprise performance. Scribe was hidden away from the crowd, from the staff, from the even the PMA hosts. Gabby didn't really know, but there was chitter chatter that I think Scribe's gonna close the show tonight.
2: Yeah.
1: He came out to perform and he just turned that place upside down.
2: That's what we love, man, to see our legends out there representing.
1: Oh man, I tell you, to give you context, the night was a very long night.
2: Yeah.
1: On top of that, it was about 50 minutes to an hour behind schedule.
2: Yeah.
1: So Scribe didn't end up taking the stage until 10:45 p.m. when the show was actually supposed to finish at 10.
2: Yeah.
1: So he took to the stage at 10:45 p.m. I saw in the crowd that, you know, people were tired. They were losing interest. They were losing concentration. As soon as Scribe hit that stage, he turned that place upside down. And the last thing I'm going to say about it, whoever has mixed his backing track or the music that he performs to needs a freaking raise, because the bass on Not Many was knocking. It knocked the whole stadium.
2: Yeah.
1: It wasn't doing that with the other performances that
2: happened. What's going on here?
1: But when it came to Scribe, I was like, holy thumping.
2: Man, shout
1: anyway,
2: out
1: Scribe killed it.
2: Yeah, massive shout out to all the PMA finalists and the award winners as well. I want to give a quick shout out to Four Covers. Four Shells cover. Yeah,
1: Four Shells. I know in the team.
2: Yeah.
1: They smashed it behind stage as well. Bloody hell, they had like Mello and that there. They weren't even supposed to be there.
2: That's it.
1: They just came and had cover. Like, Sonny Bishop went over and hung out with them.
2: I know.
1: And, I'm like, yo, what are you doing?
2: Got to give a massive shout out to our two superstars as well.
1: Oh, man. Messi and Cara.
2: Yes.
1: The La Vega girls. So we contracted them to do our work on the blue carpet.
2: Well, so
1: they
2: good.
1: Killed it. Check it out on our Instagram page, on the UFM Instagram page.
2: Yeah, there you have it, man. Here is one of the winners of the show as well, man.
1: Shout out ART girls, too.
2: ART, man. It's over now. It's on new. Yeah.

0: Drake, Shebang. It's on New FM and the Beat of the Pacific. Riggs and producer Louie here for The Morning Check. Phrase of Origin. This is the time of the day where we educate you a little bit more on common phrases that you would say during your life.
1: Mm.
0: Today's phrase is stealing someone's thunder.
1: Oh, cool. Okay.
0: Now, to put this in a, like, the meaning of stealing someone's thunder is like, say you're having a birthday and then your best friend proposes at your birthday.
1: Mm.
0: That's stealing your thunder because, you know, it's your event, yet someone was able to take your spotlight and put it on them.
1: You're a bit of a thunder stealer sometimes, aren't you?
0: Sometimes.
1: Intentionally or accidentally?
0: Accidentally.
1: Okay.
0: Accidentally. On purpose. I don't mean it, okay? This is a shout out to all my cousins with my nana. It's their 21st and they shout out to me. They talk about me during their 21st.
1: Such a good feeling, eh?
0: That's crazy, man. But today, yeah. Stealing someone's thunder. Now, this phrase originates from the 18th century playwright John Dennis. This is back in the 1700s. I don't know how these phrases are able to, like, these stories are able to make it all the way through time to this day.
1: It's that good.
0: He created, like, this metal device that created, like, a realistic sound of thunder.
1: Okay.
0: For his theater shows.
1: Got it.
0: And so he had a few shows that were up and running. However, they kind of flopped. And so he had to close down his production company in that. However, the theater that he was performing in, like doing his shows in, they stole his idea. And they were stealing his way of how he would recreate thunder.
1: They
0: took that and they used it in their new shows.
1: I think I've seen that. It's like a piece of sheet metal.
0: Yeah,
1: right? And they
0: pretty
1: shake
0: much.
1: It and then it turns into thunder.
0: And they used it for their own show of Macbeth without asking him. And so Dennis, this is the phrase that he said. He said, They will not let me play run, but they steal my thunder.
1: Wow.
0: That's what he said. And so to steal someone's thunder is to literally steal someone's thunder. They took this guy's thunder idea and they used it for themselves.
1: That's cool.
0: Cool little phrase right
1: yeah.
0: there.
1: Yeah. Cool little story behind that too.
0: I know, man. Well, that is your phrase of origin today, man. Kitty Docs. It's out where it's on new.

0: It's Kitty Dogs. It's our way. It's on UFM, the Beat of the Pacific, 7:39 for your Thursday morning.
1: I want to bring a conversation to the Morning Shake show this morning about grocery shopping. Or not grocery shopping in particular. But let me give people some context before we get into the situation.
0: Let
1: the conversation.
0: Cook.
1: Me and my sister were in a conversation yesterday about grocery shopping, and she was just she was going on about prices and that and how she finds it so I'm going to say complicated to do grocery shopping.
0: Yeah.
1: And I was telling her, you know, just a few things that I do when it comes to grocery shopping. And she's like, oh, wow, you're so good at grocery shopping. And I'm like, so good at grocery shopping. And then and they're like, oh, shucks, actually. And it started this conversation about, things that they're like life skills.
0: Yeah.
1: The underrated life skills that people have. And I think grocery shopping does fall into that because – I would say my partner's a bit of the same. So there's different type of shoppers, right?
0: Yeah.
1: She knows what she's getting, and she wants to spend as less time as possible at the grocery store or online. She just, you know, it's a habit for her. Bang, bang, bang, bang, bang. Got it. Me, I take my time.
0: Yeah, you go wandering a bit.
1: Yeah, I go wandering. I look at prices. I look at discounts.
0: I
1: take my time. I look at different products. So I could probably double the amount of time that she would spend in a grocery store. We do all of it online now, and she's the main one, but when we go grocery shopping, we're two very different shoppers.
0: I think that's the same. I think that I'm you and my missus is me as well.
1: Oh, yeah. So we don't go shopping together much anymore because we just argue.
0: Yeah.
1: Because she is super impatient.
0: Yeah.
1: And I like to just
0: take your time.
1: I like to take my time and spend some time in there.
0: It's a skill, man.
1: It's a skill. It's an underrated life skill. I think so too. And I think I do it well when it comes to grocery shopping.
0: Because
1: I like to think that I get the really nice, good products for as cheap as I can get it. Whereas my partner just looks at the dollar sign and just goes cheap. Sometimes it's like, ugh. It's like, why did you get that? It's yum. Like, it doesn't taste good. Doesn't look good. So that's an underrated life skill. And the thing that I wanted to bring to the table this morning is I wanted to know what other underrated life skills are there that people may have. Because I have another one too, but I want to see what people say first.
0: Yeah.
1: And then I'll drop my other underrated life skill.
0: 466 on the text line, 0800-223-103. We'll get your thoughts after this one. Here's Coterie. Slay your head, it's all new.

0: It's Kodari, Leah here, the Tonu FM, the beat of the Pacific. You got the Morning Shake here, Riggs, producer Louie.
1: We're talking about underrated life skills that people may have out there, and it's something really simple. Something simple as grocery shopping, which I think I have a bit of knack at doing. Yeah, grocery shopping, and my thing is, like, I spend a lot of time in there, and I try and get the nicest products for as cheap as I can get them for.
0: Yeah.
1: Quality over quantity is my thing. Always.
0: That's perfect.
1: Yeah, so I wanted to know what some other life skills are out there. Do you have any underrated life skills, Riggs?
0: I don't know.
1: I feel like you got quite a few.
0: I don't know if this is like important oil or whatever, but being able to fit X amount of things in a suitcase.
1: Oh, yeah, nice. Yeah.
0: I'm pretty good at that, man. Like, when we did our big trip overseas, like, I had to go through everyone's suitcase in order to make sure everyone's clothes fit in there as well. Like,
1: yeah.
0: And then had a little bit of space for whatever, yeah.
1: But that's an important skill.
0: Yeah.
1: Yeah, because you got to when you travel.
0: Packing away.
1: Yeah, you're packing your stuff. I also have the other skill I have is sort of similar to you.
0: Yeah.
1: Because I used to work as a furniture deliverer long time ago.
0: Yeah.
1: I'm really good at stacking and sorting.
0: Yeah.
1: And mainly when it comes to like the truck or cars and that.
0: Yeah.
1: So when it comes to things, like I helped my brother-in-law move house maybe last year or the year before.
0: They
1: had a big truck. I stacked the whole truck for them and fit everything in there.
0: It's like one shot,
1: one load.
0: You go, man.
1: And everything, like, there was, so it's another underrated life skill that I have.
0: We need to have your own those in those spaces, man. Moving companies, man.
1: We're looking for your ones. Some good ones here have come in. So somebody texts through about folding fitted sheets. Now I like this one because that's something I cannot do. And I have, honestly, when it comes to fitted sheets, if I'm by myself, I just scrunch it up and throw it in the linen cupboard. Yeah. I can't fold that. I don't know how to fold it.
0: I don't either. I just roll it up.
1: Same. Yeah, I can't deal, man. I can't deal. And then I get angry when you unroll it and it's all crinkled. And I'm like,
0: the other thing that I crick up is, like, no one's going to know that your bed's crinkled.
1: Yeah, I know. But still, it's like, ugh.
0: Yeah.
1: Double parking is another one that's come up. I reckon this is an important one because not everybody can double park well.
0: Yeah.
1: You could double park up.
0: Not the best. Yeah. No, yeah. Sometimes I feel like it's a fluke.
1: Yeah.
0: Being able to. I got another text here. Someone said, being able to carry all the shopping bags into the house in one go. You know what? Bad on your back, but you hey, what ifs?
1: I think that's an ego thing, yeah.
0: I don't know if that's a life skill, but hey, you know what? You could potentially use that in other cases, you know, in emergencies where you need to grab more stuff and take them out the house.
1: I guess it builds muscle too.
0: I guess we're just making excuses for you guys, man. A couple more texts here. Mele says, I can fit an entire family shop into the boot without crushing the bread. It's a nut. Yeah, you know when you're able to stack it all into the boot?
1: That's a good one. Yeah. Without, because that, yes, that takes concentration about selection and leaving
0: the soft
1: things on top, like the bread.
0: Bruh.
1: Oh, that's a good one.
0: Shout out to Melly right there, man. We're jumping back into the music. We'll catch you guys after Corella. Here is some Dinah Jane. Turn it all before. It's on new.

0: just say me.
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6: Yeah, it's The Morning Shack for your Thursday, man. Stick around. We got your chance to pick up a Kara coconut care package. It's happening up in the 8 o'clock hour. All you got to do is figure out what I'm eating. We'll get into that soon, man. Here is The Western Guide. Let's drink it all the way. It's on New FM. Good morning.

0: Pumi News at 8. Malolele, I'm Levi Matautia Morgan. Maori and Pacific people have a lower stigma towards people with mental illness than Europeans and Asians, according to a University of Otago study. It found integrating Maori and Pacific attitudes towards mental illness into health campaigns may result in a less judgmental New Zealand. Using data from the long-running New Zealand Attitudes and Values study, the study examined more than 58,000 participants' ratings of warmth towards those with mental illness. Lead author Isaac Jameson says the study analysed the relationship between ethnicity and mental health stigma in Aotearoa. He says stigma has many different components to it, and we focused just on one stigmatising attitude, which was how participants rated their feelings of warmth towards those with mental illness. Prime Minister Christopher Luxon wasted little time after a marathon 3.5-hour meeting with caucus, swiftly shifting the focus onto the election. He survived the second challenge to his leadership yesterday morning and is determined to continue the positive gains they've had over the first term and a coalition government.
1: We think we have made tremendous progress as a government, rebuilding economic growth, financial discipline, restoring law and order, and certainly strengthening education and healthcare. But we also acknowledge that we have a lot more to do. Our plan to fix the basics and to build the future is a positive plan to help New Zealand realise the innate potential that it has.
0: Auckland-based R&B singer Sam V has topped the table at this year's Pacific Music Awards and retained his crown as Best Pacific Soul and R&B Artist for the fifth year running. The multi-award-winning musician rose to fame after uploading videos to YouTube at the age of 9, and he went into last night's awards leading with 5 nominations. Along with his R&B win, Sam V bagged Best Male Artist and Best Pacific Song for his single Small Taste with Jaden Randall. Wellington Gospel Group Signature Choir also took home 3 awards, Best Gospel Artist, Special Recognition Award, and People's Choice. Hip-hop heavyweight Scribe won Best Pacific Music Album for Scribe is Dead, an unflinching look at his life since his 2003 album The Crusader became one of Aotearoa's biggest hits. And polling is open in the Cook Islands, where 110,000 registered voters will elect their leaders for the next 4 years. Voting stations open at 9 a.m. this morning and will close at 6 p.m. There are 24 constituencies, 10 on the main island of Rarotonga, and the other 14 spread across Paenua or Aita Islands. 13 seats are needed for the majority to form a government, and a total of 63 candidates were confirmed for the 2026 general election, down from 71 who contested the 2022 election. This year's lineup includes 49 men and 14 women. And Fiji's cabinet is expected to lay out its plans for constitutional reform next month. Acting Attorney General Seromi Turanga says a constitutional reform bill will be tabled in Parliament before it goes to referendum. Cabinet is awaiting a report from the Constitutional Reform Commission, or CRC, and Mr. Turanga says that cabinet cannot agree to make up the bill until then.
2: I've had brief to cabinet on the work of CRC. Look forward to the discussion. But otherwise, we are happy with the work that has been done, and government is committed to. But the mechanics, I cannot divulge to you. Yeah.
0: The commission closed public submissions on constitutional reform at the end of June. And that's PMN News at 8. For more Pacific news and sports, go to pmn.co.nz.
3: Yeah, good morning, gangsters. It's the morning check here. Reach producer Louie for your Thursday.
4: Top of the morning.
3: Yeah, no Gabs today. She is away till next week, back on Monday.
4: Damn.
3: Lucky for some.
4: Lucky for some.
3: Easy, though. You know what? We're still having a great show, having a banger, having a fun.
4: We're getting to it. Getting to the business.
3: Anyways, what's going on in this hour, including your chance to pick up a Kara Coconut Care package, man. All you got to do is listen out and figure out what I am trying to kai, because...
4: We've had quite a few good... Tuesday's one was bad, eh?
3: Tuesday's one was a pretty tough one for everyone. So, like I said, you got to keep your tiding ears open. Coming up in the next 3 minutes, though... Ushies.
4: Oh, we're talking Ushies again?
3: We're talking Ushies again, man. They're taking over the planet. Some bad things going on in these streets, bro.
4: Oh, no.
3: Some bad things.
4: Oh, no.
3: Keep you up to date after this one here. Kehlani, Shoulda Never. It's all new. Good morning, everyone.

0: It's Kehlani, Shoulda Never. It's on North FM, the beat of the Pacific. You're rocking with the Morning Shack here. It is 7 minutes past 8 o'clock for your Thursday morning. Ushis, talk of the town at the moment, right?
1: Man, it really is.
0: It's sort of becoming a bit of a pandemic.
1: It actually is, between kids and adults.
0: Yes, indeed, man. We talked about this, I think, last week or earlier this week. I can't remember. Oh, no, actually, we talked about this last week.
1: We talked about it a couple of times.
0: Yeah, but yeah, Ushis, you know, if you don't know, there are a bunch of collectibles from the Disney franchise. You can get them at Woolworths. If you spend over $30, you can get one of these little
1: Ushis. Rip off, by the way.

0: adult went to their work.
1: Bro, that's... Let me tell you.
0: The new lifestyle.
1: Let me tell you. My daughter, my she's 22 years old. She's on trade on Facebook and our community group.
0: Yeah.
1: And she's asking who out there wants to trade ushies. She drives to other people's house.
0: She drives, yeah,
1: to pick up ushies and trade. I don't understand it, bro.
0: I love the fact that, you know, people are getting out there and interacting. This is great. But sometimes it's a little, getting a bit dangerous, mm-hmm, a little bit too. You know what I mean?
1: Mm-hmm.
0: Speaking about danger, man, ushies are starting to become banned at certain schools now.
1: Here
0: because,
1: we go. Here we, I knew it was coming.
0: Yeah, you know, it tends to be like that because it's causing a little bit of a ruckus going on at school. You know, kids are losing their ushies. Some kids are fighting over their ushies.
1: Please don't tell me it's South Auckland schools. Please don't tell me it's South Auckland schools.
0: Let me go through some of these. There's only a number of list of schools here. Waikato Cambridge East School.
1: Okay.
0: Auckland Snails Beach.
1: Yep.
0: Mangere Central School.
1: Oh, there we go. There you go.
0: Caldwell School and Massey have all been issued public notices to the parents asking them to leave their ushies at home. It's bound to happen, right? You know what I mean?
1: The kids just... Yeah. When a craze comes along, especially the kids in, especially primary school.
0: Causes a bit of disruption, you know? And then, obviously, man, and I guarantee they're doing this at school, gambling. They're gambling 100%. For them, man.
1: 100%.
0: I'll put up three ushies, bro, if you put up your four ushies.
1: And that's bad.
0: That's how it all starts, man. Next thing you know, share my link.
1: That's the way you get to the casino. At 2 in the morning, that's how you end up there.
0: That's how the kids, when they get older, click on my spin bet. Click on my inbet.
1: That's illegal in New Zealand, by the way. Anyone who's promoting spin bet and any of that.
0: Here's what I wanted to know, right? And we've all been through it, man. What craze has been banned at your school? Whatever it was, man. Obviously, ushies is the new trend, but I guarantee you, man. Growing up, your school had banned something, man. We want to hear from you. 466 on the text line, 0800-223-1033. What craze was banned at your school? Let's hear about it after this. Jackson Owens, it's on new.

0: It's Jackson Owens. It's on NewFM, the beat of the Pacific. You're rocking with the Morning Shake here. Reach producer Louis for your Thursday morning. Talking all about what craze got banned at your school. Ushies, man, it was bound to happen. Schools, you know, causing a bit of disruption, kids losing them, people fighting over them.
1: It's only a matter of time before adults start fighting over them too. I guarantee it's going to happen. This is going to get into the gang community.
0: See what you're doing.
1: When it gets to the gang community, oh Lord.
0: Oh, worse. Look what you're doing to our people, man.
1: But you better stop it. Look, where's the new supermarket? So I want to go there.
0: Look what you're doing to our peoples, man. They're getting crazy. Trade me. People are selling full collections for over $100.
1: That's not safe.
0: And then adults are going in Facebook community pages and trading away. It's dangerous, too, because, you know, you don't know. There could be some creepos out there. Hey, I got some mushies. Come inside.
1: Nah.
0: You know what I mean?
1: And see, the question is, what happens when you collect everything? What then? You just have it. It's like, wow.
0: Come on now. We're a little bit haters, but at the same time, the schools, man, the kids are suffering.
1: Yeah, they're fighting over the stuff. Guys, come on.
0: What craze got banned at your school? Anyone come to mind for you, Louis?
1: Yeah, it wasn't. Oh, so the craze, this was around when Power Rangers were really popular.
0: Yeah.
1: And kids used to play fight as Power Rangers. So we were banned from playing as Power Rangers. Yeah. I think bottle tops were banned.
0: Bottle tops were banned
1: at my primary school.
0: Yeah.
1: Yeah, it lasted a while, but then it got a bit overboard.
0: Yeah, gambling was a massive one on our end, man. They got banned at school. Yeah.
1: What kind of gambling? The throw the coin to the wall?
0: Yeah, throwing coins to the wall, man. Honestly, you were not allowed to gamble. I was surprised, man, because some kids were making some mad money. They were actually really, really good at doing flicking the coin in that, man.
1: Yeah.
0: I tried my luck a few times. Went to school without lunch that day because I spent my lunch money.
1: I used to really get into that. I hate to say it, but I was really into that for a time. Yeah. Didn't last long, but while it was hot, I was into it.
0: Another one that comes to mind, and a couple on the text line, marbles.
1: Oh, okay. Man. I never really got into marbles, so I didn't.
0: Yeah,
1: I wasn't into the craze.
0: That was another massive thing that was popping off right there. Let's head into the text line right now. What was the craze that got banned at your school, man? Someone said chatterings.
1: Oh, yes. Yeah.
0: Once chatterings, it's like, oh, damn.
1: It's because it's so noisy.
0: Yeah.
1: As a kid, I didn't really mind it because, you know, I was playing with it. As an adult, when I hear chatterings, like, as an adult, I was like,
0: this is so annoying.
1: I'm going to throw that thing out the window soon.
0: Someone takes smoking. Yeah. At school, crazy.
1: Sounds like a mini real school.
0: That's crazy. Where the teachers get banned smoking too because they're hanging out with the students.
1: Oh, nah.
0: Come on now. Walter on the text line. He says, my primary school banned Pokemon cards. We started gambling with them.
1: I think that's the overlying theme here, eh? Is gambling. gambling, violence.
0: This is where it starts. This is where it starts in our communities. They wonder why.
1: You think this is just cute toys? Nah.
0: It starts in the mind.
1: This is where it starts.
0: Street Fighter caps. Oh,
1: I remember Street Fighter caps.
0: Street Fighter caps.
1: I don't think they were banned in my primary school, though, but I remember them. Yeah. And the stickers from the bubblegum, the Street Fighter stickers.
0: Someone said elastics got banned in my school.
1: Oh, wow.
0: One time we were on Nixies and someone took it off and slapped the other person in the head. Big, it was a big mad mess over there too. Sharks, man.
1: Lord.
0: You know, and this is really bad, but you know one thing they got banned from our school?
1: What?
0: This is among the East Primary School. You know on the monkey bars?
1: Yeah.
0: When someone was crossing the monkey bars and you're waiting for them, we used to put our hand out to tickle their armpits.
1: Yeah. That's dangerous.
0: One time someone did it and then they fell on.
1: That's not funny.
0: I know. No. Yeah, they had to go to hospital and everything. But they were all right. But then we, like at assembly, they said, no more doing that on the park. If we see you guys doing that, you're going to get in big trouble.
1: I know what type of student you were. This is the type of man that you are today.
0: Put your hand out and tickle them. Oh, damn.
1: Why you still tickle people these days? You're almost 40. Stop it.

0: So it's on New FM, the Beat of the Pacific. You're rocking with the Morning Shack. It's Reese and producer Louis for your Thursday.
1: We have a good friend in the studio with us today who is a Christchurch native, PNG native, good friend to the show and of us. We have Valet in the studio
0: good
1: this
0: morning.
1: Morning. What's up, Valet?
2: Good morning, everyone.
1: Man. Fresh off the PMAs, too.
2: Yes.
0: How's it been, bro? Shucks.
2: Good. It was a good night. It was a great night.
0: Feeling dusty, that?
2: Nah.
0: Yeah.
2: Why would I feel dusty for?
1: We ran into a valet yesterday and he was like, what time did you just book me? 9 o'clock? I said, no. 8 o'clock.
0: I mean, he's looking fresh, though. You know, you wouldn't even know that he had a night out or anything like that, man.
1: Nah, looking good. How are you, bro?
2: I'm good.
1: It's been a couple of years since you've been in the studio.
0: That's what I was saying,
2: I know,
0: man.
2: I've been missing this place, man, and it's good to see your faces and see the building and the walls and the elevator that you need the card for.
0: But yeah, what have you been up to, man?
2: Bro, it heaps. Yeah. I think, working on my first feature film has probably taken up the most. Yeah.
1: That's new.
0: That's
1: I didn't know about that.
0: Bro. Yeah. I didn't know about that either.
2: It's not new, but it's just like, you don't talk about it because obtaining funding is so difficult. So the milestones and the hurdles are always, you know, there's always one. And so you're like tentative to be like, oh, this is happening to people in a public way.
0: Yeah.
2: Because you don't want to overpromise and underdeliver. And
0: how long you been jamming that for?
2: Like, 6 years.
0: Oh, wow. True. It's,
2: kind of fallen. It rolled over on the backdrop of TripAdvisor, basically.
0: Yeah.
2: TripAdvisor was the realization that I needed to make this.
0: Hell yeah.
2: And then it was like, okay, how do I figure out how to go and do that? And so I'm still figuring it out.
1: Is this something that you're writing, directing?
2: Something that I'm writing and co-directing.
1: Yeah,
2: the lead
1: nice.
2: Director is Paula Fitu Jones.
0: Yeah, Paula's great, eh?
2: Yeah, she's had like 30 years experience in the industry and she's kind of oversight and helping me refine the questions that I want to ask and secure funding as well,
0: because
2: she obviously has the established track record and people trust her. So and she's an amazing person as well, so getting to know her and all of that has been quite beautiful.
0: Very interesting. Yeah. Like trying to learn that side of things on top 100%. Of trying to make music as well.
2: And on top of trying to make music as well.
0: Oh, man. Yeah, how's the music going as well, bro?
2: Music's coming along.
0: Here up for a little bit now. You're going to be jamming while you're here?
2: If there are some open doors and people have time, then we'll get in the studio and make some fire.
0: Yeah.
1: There's a new song coming out on the 28th that you've sent some info for that I've asked, because we can play that out today, but it releases on the 28th. Eh?
2: On the 28th.
0: Yeah,
1: let's go. So this is with Troy Kingi?
2: This is with Troy.
1: How did you guys connect?
2: At Song Hubs in Osatai a couple years back, and I was just like, blown away from that dude, as most people are when they meet him. And then I was writing a song and I was like, oh, it sounds like it could fit him. Like,
0: that's cool.
2: And not that he needs catering too, he can fit anything.
1: He really can.
2: And that's part of the reason why I admire him so much is like, he's still being himself in all the way that he shapeshifts. And I don't know, like, I love Van Morrison and I feel like he kind of does the same thing.
0: He's not
2: bound to a genre, it's just music, and so that's really special about Troy.
0: Do you ever feel like, man, because I think about Troy Kingi and I'm like, man, this guy's like an icon in the game.
2: He is
0: like,
2: an icon.
0: You know, trying to like submit something to him and say, hey, I got a song here. Does it feel like a bit daunting?
2: It
0: like,
2: is
0: you
2: daunting.
0: Know?
2: But I've always, like, if you know me, I always shoot my shot. I don't failure does
0: shy
2: not.
0: Shy away from any of that stuff,
2: it's,
0: eh?
2: It's whatever, man. Like, you just try it, and if nothing happens, sweet. And then you just keep it pushing.
0: Oh, look what happened. It. You know, we're able to make the track out and put it all out.
2: Yeah.
0: Yeah, very nice, man. Well, you know what? We've got the track loaded, bro. I'll throw it over to you, and then we'll come back and just talk a little bit more about it as well, bro.
2: Let's do it.
0: So, this is Valet, Night Friend. It's featuring Troy Kingi. It's on New.

0: It's the exclusive drop right there. Valet Nightfriend featuring Troy Kingy. You got the Money Shack here. Riggs, producer Louis, 8:34, your Thursday morning.
1: Valet's in studio with us. That's an exclusive play right there because that's not released till the 28th. Nice song with Troy Kingy in there.
2: Thank you, yeah.
1: What's a Nightfriend?
2: A Nightfriend is someone who is down with you when it's at the worst.
1: Right.
2: And they don't leave, so they're there at nighttime.
1: Right. Okay.
2: What were you thinking?
1: So I was going to say, is that open to interpretation?
2: No, leave it open. Everything needs to be open-ended so people can take it how they want. But that's what I think it means.
1: Okay. Buzzy.
3: How good.
1: I was reading the media release that you sent for it.
2: Yes.
1: And it's like inhabits the space between dusk and dawn where vulnerability and strength coexist.
2: Yes.
1: I was like, oh, who's that?
3: What's that?
1: Anyway, beautiful song, bro.
3: Girl night friends.
1: Yeah, it could
3: multiple
1: be.
3: Multiple girl night friends.
2: Mm-hmm.
3: What?
1: Okay, relax.
3: All right,
1: man,
3: right.
1: Oh, she's no, good song. So working with Troy was cool on that joint.
2: Yeah.
1: Everything.
3: Were you guys working in the studio together?
2: He was back and forth. Yeah, back and forth.
1: Where's Troy these days?
2: I don't know.
1: He's everywhere.
2: I mean, where isn't Troy these days?
3: Yeah, true.
2: Yeah.
3: Man, how good, okay.
1: PMAs last night, how did you find it?
2: It was very enjoyable.
1: Yeah.
2: Losing was not so enjoyable.
1: No way.
2: But that's part of it sometimes.
1: Actually, the category that you were in was pretty tough. Mm. I think the two, because you were in the video category, right? Yeah. There were two categories that I thought were pretty tough was the video one and the group one. Because the group one is pretty tough,
3: pretty
1: too.
3: Yeah, pretty stacked there.
2: Did you run the group one?
1: ART.
2: Yeah, cool.
1: Yeah, but Village 90 was in there. True. I thought Village 90 was a good...
2: Yeah,
3: another good vibe.
2: Vibes in there?
1: Yes, they were.
2: They were cool, man. Yeah. I enjoyed them and their presence on stage. Like they
1: entertaining.
2: That was nice.
3: It was good for you to be back at the PMAs.
2: I missed last year.
3: Yeah,
2: and then maybe the year before I was.
3: Yeah,
2: there,
3: yeah,
2: and the year before that. But yeah, it was good to be back.
3: Good to be back.
1: As a Christchurch native, how did you find Scribe's performance? Performance at the end?
2: I don't know. I think you always know what I'm going to say. Like, it's just, it's cool. And I thought his producer, Zach, did a good job of, like, acknowledging the ups and downs of his journey that, like, have been documented over the years. But just cool. He seemed happy on stage. That was my... my takeaway. It's actually the first time I have seen him perform live. And the other time, opportunity I got, was supposed to get, was he was going to be a guest on a show with me. Because we share some of the same band members, Jimmy Rainey and Harmony and Rhythm. Yeah. So it was really cool. And it was just cool to like be there and soak it up and see his spirit seemed really good. So that was cool.
1: Turned that place upside down, I tell you.
3: Yeah. Killed it, eh?
2: Definitely.
3: Oh, man. Yeah. You know, we were talking off air a little bit about your side quest and everything that you've been up to. Recently just been to the US. I mean, a couple of years back, but that was a bit of a trip
2: trip.
3: Tell us, man.
2: Yeah, getting to go to one of your heroes' childhood homes is cool, and like Forest Hills Drive, I guess, being like a flagship album in Cole's career
3: and
2: his collection.
3: Yeah,
2: and then being in the space that influenced the stories that arrived on the album was special. And then I'm a hooper, so I love basketball.
3: Yeah,
2: Cooper Flag play was special at Duke. Yeah, it was a cool trip.
3: Man, it makes me want to cruise over there.
1: Yeah, no way. Who's your NBA team? Who do you support?
2: The Warriors, Golden State Warriors.
1: Oh, yeah.
2: I'm a Steph Curry fan.
1: Yeah. Nah, he's a monster, man.
2: He's a monster. Changed the game.
3: Valley, bro, what are you up to for the rest of the year, man? Obviously, you know, you're doing a whole bunch of things. You got a mixed bag at the moment, eh?
2: Yeah, I'm hoping to do one trip back home to PNG.
3: Yes.
2: To do like 10 days of filming, hopefully, if we can get some development funding for the feature film. If not, some more music will be coming out.
3: Yeah.
2: And then hopefully have a nice warm summer.
1: Yeah.
2: And then pick it back up in the new year. And
3: hopefully not too long before you come visit us again.
2: That's it. Yeah.
3: Yeah.
2: I think December I might be up, so.
3: Ah.
2: Oh, Cole's coming to. I'll be up then.
3: We'll see you
1: then. Are you and Cole like that? Are you guys?
3: I mean, I went to your house.
2: I left out that he wasn't actually there.
3: Anyways, man, always love over here, Valley, man. We'll catch up soon.
2: That's

0: Killer. So the Money Shack right now. Now, we are giving you guys a chance to pick up a Kara Coconut Care Package in the next break, man. All you have to do is listen out. Get the tardiness going. As soon as you know exactly what I'm putting in
1: your
0: mouth.
1: You're eating it.
0: What I'm eating?
1: You're putting it in your mouth.
0: As soon as you know. Give us a call. 0800-223-103. That's all happening after this one here. Talia Parisi. Skin deep. It's on new.

0: PMA award winner right there. Tali Perez said, Skin Deep. It's on New FM at the Beat of the Pacific. Reason producer Louis here on The Morning Shack.
1: Cara That Could.
2: Sponsored by Cara.
0: Yes, indeed, man. Back for another day. Cara Coconut Care Packages to give away to all. Thanks to Cara. They got the best coconut water, coconut milk, coconut cream.
3: Thank you, Cara.
0: Thank you, Cara, for coming to the party. How this all goes is we're doing a bit of ASMR. You got to get your ears opened because sometimes it can get a little bit tough for some of these people, man.
3: Yeah, because we've had quite a few options over the past, and I was trying to think, who was that boy that won the one on, oh, choose that with the taro chips.
0: Alex.
3: Yeah, because that was a difficult one. That was a difficult one.
0: Yeah, that was a tough one. He was able to crack that one as well. So yes, real basic, real simple. All you got to know is what am I eating? As soon as you know, give us a call, 800-223-1103.
3: Let's give it a go, Riggs, and I'll try my best to commentate while you do your thing.
0: I'll do the wrapper.
3: Sounds small.
0: Yep. And also, trying to unwrap this damn thing, this is a clue, by the way, is so damn difficult
3: trying to get
0: one of these out of the packet.
3: Yeah.
0: Okay. Here we go. Popping it in my mouth.
3: Can you bite it? Please don't. That, yuck. Bite it.
0: If I bite it, then I won't have another one for the break. What that sound?
3: People are not going to get there just by that sound alone.
0: What?
3: Bite the damn thing.
0: Oh, yeah. That's all I can
3: do. Okay, so he's, yeah. That. So, yeah. The clues are it comes in a wrapper that is quite difficult to remove.
0: Mm-hmm.
3: It's not very big. It's a small thing.
0: Yeah.
3: And
0: it sounds like this. I'm just giving a little look.
3: People can't hear the look. Okay, all right. If you think you know what Regan is eating, 0800-223-103. It might be a little bit difficult this morning, but if you get it, man, round of applause.
0: Yeah, well done, well done.
3: Please somebody get it. I don't need to hear that.
0: We'll do that after this one here. Angie Martinez, it's on new.

0: Angie Martinez.
1: Goat.
0: If I could go. It's on North FM, the beat of the Pacific. We're trying to hook you on up, man.
2: Car that could.
3: Sponsored by Cara.
0: Yes, indeed, man. A Cara coconut care package up for grabs. Shout out to Cara for coming on through. They got the best coconut water, coconut milk, coconut cream.
1: Thank you, Cara. Some of the thickest coconut cream out.
0: Damn, that thick.
1: It is, though.
0: I know. I like it. I like it thick. Anyways, enough of that. To win this bad boy, all you have to do is guess what I am putting in my mouth. Eating ASMR vibes.
1: We're doing ASMR. And if you were unfortunate enough to listen to the last break, you would have heard the sounds that were coming through the speakers, your speakers in particular, of this food. It wasn't very pleasant, if I be really honest.
0: Come on, man.
1: But hey, it's the aim of the game.
0: It's
1: the aim of the game. So, you going to do it again?
0: One more time, man.
1: Do it quick.
0: Some clues.
1: Don't make it long.
0: Okay, here. Look. That's what the wrapper sounds like. Like I said earlier, it's pretty hard to open up one of these bad boys. Very small little thing. Ready for the sound?
1: Go.
0: Hello.
1: How's it taste?
0: Nice.
1: Yeah. So it's quite small. It's quite small in size. It's not a big
0: thing. I'll try to bite down on this thing.
1: Yeah, because it's quite hard too, eh?
0: Anyway,
1: be careful, don't choke on that. All right, so Riggs says he's put this thing in his mouth and he's tried eating it. Now we need to figure out what this exact food is.
0: Yeah, let's head over to the phone lines right now, man. We got Relina on phone.
1: Good morning, Relina.
4: Good morning.
1: Good morning. How's your Thursday?
4: Great with this amazing weather. Blessed.
1: No, man. It's stay home kind of weather today.
4: For real.
1: Did you hear the sounds that Riggs was making in the last break?
4: I did.
1: Out of a score of 1 to 10, 10 being the most disturbing, what would you rate that?
4: 100. That was very
1: Man,
4: boring.
1: It was, eh? It really was. See?
0: All right, Relina, thanks for the call. We'll see ya. jokes.
1: All right, Relina, give it a shot. What do you reckon Riggs was eating?
4: Could it be a Chupa Chups lollipop?
0: Let's go! On the money, man. Shucks.
1: How the heck did you know that?
4: My son is asking for me, like, to buy these every single day.
1: All the time.
4: He's like, Mom, Chupa Chups, please. And I'm like,
0: And honestly,
4: I know those sounds.
0: It's so tough to bloody open up these damn things.
1: They are, right? They twist the hell out of those rappers.
0: All right, Relina. Well, hold the line. We're going to get your details, all right?
1: Sure, Relina.
4: Awesome.
0: There you have it, man. Back for another week. Shout out to Cara for hooking us on up, man. Go get yourself some Cara coconut cream, milk, water, all of that goodness, man. We'll be back after the news. It's North FM.
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6: I'm the magic genie. 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
6: How's this then? I'll now say the magic word. Abracadabra. See what I did there? Instead of saying abracadabra, I said abracadabra.
7: Yes, well done. Very clever, genie.
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0: PM News at 9. Bolivinaka, I'm Lee Vamataotea Morgan. Green Party MP Te Anutu Iono says the possibility of an alliance with the Opportunity Party may not work in their favour. The Opportunity Party has the numbers to enter Parliament and act as kingmaker, according to the latest One News variant poll. The poll, which was taken in the days leading up to the Prime Minister's confidence vote, has Labour in the lead and National riding steady. It suggests a left bloc that includes Opportunity could form a government after Christopher Luxon ruled out working with the party. Tuiono says the Opportunity Party is an untested political entity.
1: You know, Labour is our preferred coalition partner. I would also say that not working with New Zealand First and National is definitely something that we've said as well. You do also need to be able to build constructive relationships across the parties as well. They are an untested quantity, so I'm not too sure what they're about.
0: Most secondary teachers are not convinced the NCEA school qualification needs replacing, a new national survey shows. The New Zealand Council for Educational Research study also found only a quarter of respondents agreed to the government's replacement qualification as a step in the right direction. Most teachers indicated agreement that NCEA should be improved rather than removed, with almost as many indicating concern that the proposed changes will limit the learning opportunities and pathways for students in their school. The survey was conducted in the first few months of 2026 and last months of 2025 and had 830 respondents from 126 schools. National Party MP for Kaipara Ki Mahurangi, Chris Pink, has announced that he will not seek re-election in November. His decision comes after Luxon stripped him of his portfolios following yesterday's urgent meeting. Luxon said Pink had launched a leadership challenge this week, resulting in today's confidence vote. Pink says he is a proud member of the National Party and he fully backs National and Christopher Luxon to lead the government after the election and take New Zealand forward. The leader of the Cook Islands Democratic Party says they have an open mind about which other parties they might potentially enter coalition with. The Cook Islands is heading to the polls today and campaigning wrapped up yesterday. Tina Brown says naturally she wants the strongest possible Democratic result, but MPs elect have to respect what configuration of Parliament the people vote for. Tina Brown says she has had two terms in Parliament and stands ready to lead the government. And the Pacific Games Council says all facilities for the 2027 Games in Tahiti will be ready on time before opening day on July 24th, 2027. The Games will also double as a qualifier for the 2028 Los Angeles Olympic Games for some sports and as the Oceania Championship for weightlifting. Chief Executive Andrew Minogue says work is tracking well, with most facilities set to be completed either by the end of the year or in the first quarter of the new year.
2: It was a very good week in Tahiti last week. We had the City Games Council General Assembly, so we had representatives of the 24 participating nations and territories. So I think everybody came away very happy knowing that the Games are on track.
0: And that's PM News at 9. For more Pacific News and sports, go to pmn.co.nz.
3: The Morning Shack.
4: Yeah, we love you straight away, man. It's the Morning Shack here. Reach producer Louis for your Thursday.
5: Morena.
4: Holy smokes, I just look out the window.
5: It's ugly out there.
4: Yeah, and Tamaki Makoto, what the heck?
5: That's not fog, hey, that's rain.
4: It looks like rain, yeah, it's not fog.
5: Man.
4: That is crazy, guys. If you're out and about right now, getting to work or wherever you're going to, stay dry, stay safe.
5: And please drive safe. Yeah. I heard that there was a big crash with a truck last night on the motorway, Southern Motorway.
4: Yeah.
5: I still need to find details about that.
4: Yeah, indeed, man. And also, if you do see anything, don't be nosy. Okay.
5: Oh, man. That's the worst.
4: That is rubberneckers. The worst, man. What?
5: Rubberneckers.
4: What is that?
5: That's what they're called. Rubberneckers. The people who
4: rubber
5: are
4: driving. Rubberneckers.
5: Yeah. Because they turn and they look.
4: Well, what's with the rubber?
5: I don't know. That's just what it's called.
4: Rubberneckers.
5: Don't think too deeply about it. That's just what they're called. They're called rubberneckers.
4: That's out too close. That down a bit too.
5: Don't put me in this. Man, I'm innocent. I'm innocent.
4: Anyways, man, got a great 9 o'clock hour plan for you, man. Got your debriefs as well as your international day. We'll find out more about it in the next three songs. Rihanna and Biddy McLean on ways. Here is Brother D. Take it out south for your way back hour on New FM.
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0: It's Rihanna heading on the club. It's on New FM, the beat of the Pacific for your way back out right here on a Thursday, man. Now, I think that we need to legalize this across the world. Okay, there's this one word that I think we all need to kind of agree on that this is how the pronunciation is.
1: Okay.
0: Scone or scone?
1: Aha.
0: What's it gonna be, bro?
1: To me, it's scone.
0: It's scone, right?
1: It's scone.
0: That's what I think. Because if you spell gone,
1: sell right. Yeah.
0: Gone, scone. Yeah. What's scone?
1: It'll be O-A-N. S-C-O-A-N. That's scone.
0: Scone. Yeah.
1: Yeah. However, oh, no. However.
0: Okay.
1: Scone, take away the S, is cone. What do we do here?
0: This is what I mean. We need to solidify this and make it like official. This is the word.
1: Let's just focus on the feeling.
0: Yeah.
1: And to me, the feeling is scone.
0: Scone.
1: Scone.
0: But yeah, you're right. If you take away the S,
1: yeah, it's cone.
0: Cone.
1: Yeah.
0: Throne.
1: Yeah. Bone. Drone. I mean, we could go on all day. But
0: yeah, me, we just need
1: scone.
0: Yeah, you're right.
1: Okay.
0: Go with the feeling. Go with the feeling.
1: Those voting scone, raise your hands up.
0: Scone, I'm with scone.
1: I got my hand up.
0: I'm
1: got
0: a scone
1: hand.
0: Boy.
1: I'm scone as well.
0: Hey, can I get one scone? And I hear people say, oh, can I get a scone? What?
1: I think the appropriate people to ask
0: you
1: would
0: know
1: be...
0: You're going to get a stone to your head.
1: No, 100%. You're saying it wrong. But the appropriate people to ask would be the British.
0: Yeah, because yeah, they made it up. But then I guess, yeah. Ah, damn it! But they're gonna say scone.
1: Have
0: guaranteed,
1: you ever,
0: bro. Balinese, all Balinese that I know, they call it scone.
1: Scone.
0: Can I get one scone?
1: Scone.
0: But where does it come from? Like,
1: I'm
0: why is
1: sure
0: it called scone?
1: I don't know. I'm sure it's a British person. Do you know any British people?
0: Yeah, that's like my gramps. My
1: oh yeah.
0: Yeah.
1: Call them up right now. No. I say scone. I'm drawing the line, scone.
0: Scone, I'm with you on that one, man. Scone, I think we need to somehow take this to Parliament or something like that and make sure that everyone understands that that's how the word is, because I can't stand when people say scone.
1: Yeah, it just sounds
0: wrong. It throws
1: wrong,
0: me
1: eh?
0: Off too, man.
1: And that's what I was meaning about the feeling. Like, forget the spelling, like
0: yeah.
1: The feeling. Just saying scone is like, ooh, nah.
0: Okay.
1: Scone is better.
0: From here on out, spread the word. The pronunciation from this day forward is scone. Because you know why? When you bake some, it's scone. All right, we had it.
1: Was there setting that up? Just the whole thing was just for you to set that up. I hate
0: man,
1: you.
0: That's
1: I hate
0: a big,
1: you.
0: Waiting for my punchline right there then. Anyways, it's a national day on the way, man. Here is Lost Tribe. It's on New.

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0: Harmony. It's the crossroads for your way back hour. You got Riggs and producer Louis here for the Morning Jack.
1: Mr. Worldwide.
0: International Day, man. What are we rolling with, man?
2: We are rolling with, this is a goodie, it's International Left-Handers Day today. This holiday celebrates left-handed people's uniqueness and differences.
0: Handicaps.
2: A subset of humanity comprising 7 to 10% of the world's population. This day also spreads awareness on issues faced by left-handers.
0: Yeah.
2: For example, the importance of the special needs of left-handed children and the likelihood of left-handers to develop schizophrenia.
0: Oh, no, I did not know that.
2: Yeah. So, I always wished that I was left-handed. I wanted to be left-handed. I swear.
0: Yeah.
2: As a young'un, I always wanted to be left-handed. I don't know why. Don't ask me why. Damn. I just think it was a cool thing to.
0: Yeah.
2: In my immediate family, 3 left-handers.
0: Oh.
2: Both my daughters and my brother, left-handed.
0: Wow.
2: Yeah.
0: Are they, because I always hear left-handed, like the creative ones.
2: Man, to be honest, no. Not really. Man, I should have been the left-handed. The hell? Anyway, happy left-handed day, everybody.
0: Yeah, my son's left-handed as well. So
2: nice.
0: Yeah. He's a bit of an artist, so he likes to draw.
2: Yeah.
0: And he's a left-hander.
2: Yeah. They do say the left-handed is the creative side of the brain.
0: So, man, very interesting, man. Yeah, you guys get your own day. Left-handed.
2: Yeah.
0: We have to think about them too, because, man, I didn't realize, yeah, there's a lot of things we need to cater to for these guys, left-handed, like cricket bats or whatever. I don't know.
2: Man, I used to laugh. One of my teachers at intermediate was a left-handed, and he would write on the whiteboard and he'd wipe the writing off every time he had to write. Because he was writing with his left hand.
0: You guys got it pretty tough, man.
2: It's tough, man. We right-handers don't realize it.
0: Yeah. I mean, what's those baseball mitts?
2: You know,
0: left-handed one for your left-handers?
2: Or right-handed.
0: Yeah.
2: Because they've got to do the opposite. I know that left-handers have issues with can openers as well.
0: Another one.
2: There's not a lot of left-handed can openers out there.
0: Guys, inclusiveness.
2: Man, that's what I'm saying.
0: Our brothers and sisters.
2: This is what today's all about.
0: Celebrate International Left-Handers Day right there, man. We got the debriefs happening in the next 2 songs. 50 Cent always. Here is Ermine, Silver and Gold. Rest in peace to the GOAT. 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

0: 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It's 21 Questions. It's on North FM, the Beat of the Pacific, with Reeves and producer Louis here on The Morning Check. Time for a bit of debriefs, man. Talk about the show, break it on down. What's good, what's bad, what you like, what you hate.
1: Feedback, feedback.
0: Yes, indeed, man. How'd you feel about the show, bro?
1: Thought it was all right.
0: Yeah, it's
1: good. It was good. Considering that we had a long night last night.
0: Yeah, we powered through today, eh?
1: And we powered through this morning.
0: Yeah, man.
1: We had valet come in, which was cool.
0: Yeah, enjoyed that.
1: Boss Lady Tash came in bearing some pies from the local bakery.
0: Man, I never tried that Shaki's bacon and egg and cheese pie.
1: Man, Shaki's, I rate Shaki's.
0: I rate that one, man.
1: They go hard.
0: I used to think, like, yeah, because I usually go to Shaki's, get the potato top pie.
1: Yep.
0: But after eating that one, I was like, oh, damn.
1: No, they do pretty good. Shaki's always has a special place in my heart because they're the only bakery around this area who do Vietnamese coffee.
0: Yeah, that one hit hard, eh?
1: Man, I love some Vietnamese coffee. And they do it either hot or cold. So, man, I love you.
0: Hell yeah, man.
1: Only thing is they're expensive. Their pies are like $6.50, $7.
0: Oh, man, that's standard now, man.
1: I know. That's not cool.
0: That's standard, bro. But, I'm feeling good about today. I'm not sure about this weather, though, man, guys.
1: Yeah, I know. The one thing I didn't like about the show was the ASMR.
0: Oh, shut up, bro. It's a part of the show, bro.
1: It's one thing to make sounds like that, but it's another to look me in the eyes while you do that. That was unnecessary.
0: Why you eat the lollipop after I did it? Why I walk in and you're licking the lollipop too?
1: You're a liar. I don't do sick stuff like that.
0: Man, let's get out of here, bro. I'm always ready to wrap up on the show. Dude, that was on ways. It's no fair.
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0: David Dallas, big time. It's on New FM at the Beat of the Pacific. 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
0: We outies!
4: Holy moly, guacamole, thank you, thank the Lord, thank you listeners.
0: Man, you know what? What a soldiering on kind of show there.
4: Yeah, it is. It's funny, eh? Like, I think we're running on adrenaline at the moment,
0: yeah.
4: You and I, because, man, it was tough to get out of bed this morning.
0: Oh, man,
4: yeah,
0: you know.
4: Yeah, it was tough.
0: That's the big plans after work, man. I'm going to be heading the sack.
4: How year?
0: Yeah, what are you getting up to after work?
4: Not much. I don't have a busy day. Well, yep. Not that I know
0: of. It'll be a chill one, eh?
4: Yeah, but chill. I do have some admin-y things to do, but yep. All things that I can do from the comfort of my bed.
0: You know what? It's a good day to be indoors as well, because looking outside, man, cats and dogs.
4: It's crappy all around the country, yeah.
0: Is it?
4: From what I saw. I don't know. Could be wrong.
0: Boy. But yes, if you did miss anything on the show, do not stress. You can text the word Shack to 466, man. Here's the stuff. You can go and check out, including our exclusive content as well. Yeah, and also, can't forget about CN Mon this afternoon.
4: Yeah, it is.
0: 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Come through about 6 p.m., man. Going to be spinning up the mean tracks right there. And that, fam, we're going to love and leave you. I'll let you get into the rest of your day. I'm away tomorrow.
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0: Yeah, so you know what? These guys will keep you company. I'll see you guys on Monday. Here is the Jacksons, Blame It on the Boogie. Yay. It's on North FM. We'll catch you guys tomorrow. Bye.
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1: This one reads, "Hey Sheck's team, please help. I listen to Sheck's Got Backs every week and I hope you get this."
0: Bless you.
1: Guess what? We got it. I'm a female in a beautiful, happy, gay relationship. I've been seeing that my partner has been liking these pics of random half-naked men.
0: Oh.
1: But I've been seeing it a lot lately and I'm starting to make me think, is she turning straight?
0: You know what? I just want to start with the positives to help you make you feel better. Mm. If it makes you feel better, Regan also likes random half-naked men pictures.
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Premium News at 12. I'm Vamaila Leatinu'u. Maori and Pacific people have a lower stigma towards people with mental illness than Europeans and Asians, according to a University of Otago study. It found integrating Maori and Pacific attitudes towards mental illness into health campaigns may result in a less judgmental New Zealand. Using data from the long-running New Zealand Attitudes and Values Study, NZAVS, the study examined more than 58,000 participants' ratings of warmth towards those with mental illness.